0: You're not going to get this much variety anywhere. 3 hours non-stop, including Kid Rock, an Elton John song that had one Stevie Wonder on board, new stuff from Alex Warren. It was on this day in 2008, this landed.
1: Ladies and gentlemen, the world-famous Aerosmith. There's never been a band like them. There's never been a game like this. Guitar Hero, Aerosmith. Unleash your inner rock star the Aerosmith way. 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
0: Guitar Hero, Aerosmith was released on this day, 2008. River.

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Spotty Dramas 38131949. Ilya this morning. Now, if you're going to make a comeback, you might as well win a Grammy. That big 90s song on the way in the next 15 minutes. 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
2: Got a breakdown in Rochdale for the M1 southbound around Underwood Road. A crash in Tanimura for the M1 northbound after the Logan Motorway. A crash in Underwood Sports Drive near Springwood Road. And a crash in Beenleigh for the M1 southbound around Main Street. Burst water main repairs in Maruka for Vendale Avenue. It's blocked between Goodwin Terrace and Mayfield Road. And delays Centenary Highway inbound Sumner to Jindalee. Mount Lindsay Highway, Boronia Heights. 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Glenall Grove, another check in an hour on River 949.
3: More Music Monday. Ilya, this morning, next 15 minutes, the only number one from the 90s from the Red Hot Chili Peppers, Brizzy's Shepherds. Now, it was on this day, 1984, the Dancing in the Dark video was recorded at Springsteen's Minnesota gig, and one lady became famous.
4: I get a little embarrassed because I do feel like when I watch the video, when I see it, I mean, God, did you see my dance? It was pathetic. I'm not a bad dancer, but that was horrible. I was so nervous. I went into Brian De Palma's office, put on the music and said, "Will you dance?" And I thought, right now, here in front of you, just the two of us? And it was so embarrassing. I think that's why I got it, because I was literally like, okay. And I think that's what they wanted, a fan that just couldn't believe it.
3: Courtney Cox, Take a Bow, River. Okay.

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1: Looks like some delays on the Warrego Highway eastbound Tivoli before the Mount Crosby Road overpass. Proceed with caution, and if you spot any dramas, get it to us straight away. 38 131 949. Ilya, this morning, more music Monday. Next 15 minutes, one of the big songs from Cold Chisel's Circus Animals. Brand new Tay Tay, Rivers. More music Monday. You know.

rate the songs, just like the brand new Taylor Swift one, and you could win some amazing tech, also cash, and concert tickets to those shows money can't buy. All you got to do is join our music panel for free, river949.com. Ilya here, more Music Monday on River and iHeart. Next 15 minutes, the big song that got a boost in sales and streaming figures after appearing in an Apple iPad Pro commercial. Some 90s crowded house. You don't get to hear too often. Def Leppard, River.

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We call it a More Music Monday on River and iHeart's getting you through a Monday morning. Billy here. Two more songs to go, including a bloke that's sadly hanging up the microphone after 58 years of giving us some epic Aussie anthems. Matchbox 20, River.

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Just spoken to the River 949 Boffins, and they reckon this is the quickest way to get through a Monday. 3 hours, non-stop music. 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
4: Got a breakdown for the Logan Motorway eastbound around Drew's Road to Tanimura. Debris for the M1 southbound around exit 24 through Daisy Hill. A crash in Tivoli, Warrego Highway eastbound about Crosby Road. A breakdown Belmont, Gateway northbound at Old Cleveland Road. Breakdown Rochdale, M1 southbound at Underwood Road. 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Glenall Grove, another check in an hour on River 949.
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7: Hey there, I'm Jackie Lim. Australia's property market continues to lose momentum, with weekend auction clearance rates in Melbourne and Sydney dropping to their lowest levels since the pandemic. The totality figures show Brisbane is struggling the most. However, Adelaide bucked the trend, recording its best figures in 5 weeks. The coalition has slumped to a historic low in the polls, its primary vote collapsing to just 17% under Angus Taylor. Labor's seen a bounce in the polls to lead One Nation 33% to 29% after making tax changes to the budget. Health Minister Mark Butler telling Nine people have now had enough time to work out how they're affected.
8: People are focusing on what they're getting. There'll be another tax cut later this week, two tax cuts in this year's budget that we passed through the Parliament last week.
7: Australia and Vanuatu are expected to sign a new security and defence agreement in Canberra today. It's aimed at strengthening regional stability in the Pacific and comes 10 months after a signing was scrapped in Port Vila over concerns it could undermine Vanuatu's sovereignty. Wildfires have broken out in Germany as temperatures in Europe continue to soar. Meantime, in France, public health officials say at least 4,000 people have died over just 3 days. The cost of tying the knot's on the rise. New figures show wedding expenses have jumped 8% in a year, with the average big day now costing around $40,000. And Stevie Nicks is rumoured to be performing at the wedding of Taylor Swift and her NFL star fiancé, Travis Kelce. Nicks has been a longtime friend of the pop star.
6: Elders Real Estate Ipswich. 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River 949, your sport now.
7: In sport, Wimbledon kicks off tonight with three Aussies in opening round action. Alexander Vucic is the first cab off the rank, followed by Adam Walton and Daria Kasatkina. Alex de Minaur is seeded fifth for the tournament and plays his first round match tomorrow night. And Elise Perry's domination at the T20 World Cup has continued. She's again been named player of the match with a score of 56 off 38 balls, helping Australia to a 6-wicket win over India. Australia remain undefeated in the tournament as they head into the semi-final against the West Indies. That's the latest in news and sport.
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6: River 949 weather.
12: Just some showers hanging off the coast on the radar. Could see a couple moving inland, just a few mil. 22 at the top today with a shower or two. The same for tomorrow. Tuesday down to 9, 22. Partly cloudy Wednesday and 24 degrees down to 8. Lockrose and Dinmore 21. Wellcamp Airport 18.
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12: What a lineup this is going to be. October, November, the Red Hot Summer Tour, Ella Hooper, Boom Crash Opera, Vicar Alinda Bull, Birds of Tokyo, Eskimo Joe, Oz Crawl, with James Rain and Men at Work. G'day there, it's Ilya. Now, Colin Hay turns 73 today, so we thought let's roll out 10 great Aussie exports. If you ever see Colin at an airport, make sure you come prepared.
13: When I was at the airport, a guy said to me, "I remember you." And I said, "Yeah." And he said, "Now, which one were you?" And I went, he said, "You were the Indian, right?"
12: Yeah, unlike that bloke there, 10 great Aussie exports. Ice House, In Excess from Kick, Men at Work, Rivers, 10 from them.

0: Beef and lobsters are great, but we reckon this one's even better. Music, 10 great Aussie exports. River 949's 10 from then. Ilya, this afternoon, when you want to export your product, you got to talk to this bloke here.
1: So I want to hear all about it. Give us a big scoop.
2: Oh. Big scoop. It's really good.
3: Yes.
2: It's amazing, and you'll love it.
3: We're really, really happy.
2: Really happy.
3: Yeah, we are.
2: I mean, it's the best fun we've had in the studio since a few years ago, like with Shabu Shabar or something like that.
3: Mm.
2: It's great attitude. Good fun.

0: million copies shipped. That's a pretty good effort. River 949's 10 from then. 10 great Aussie exports, our very own Savage Garden. Earlier this afternoon, this next band proved that the stuff we got here locally was the same stuff they exported globally.
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3: 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You could kill your Tamagotchi, but you could never kill these songs. 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

0: Colin Hay, 73 today, so why not roll out 10 great Aussie exports? The one and only, the late great, Olivia Newton-John, Rivers, 10 from then. G'day there, it's Ilya. Now, this next lady had some concerns before she became one of our biggest exports.
1: It was quite difficult. I remember taking about 6 months to finally be brave enough and sure enough to say, okay, I think I should leave. And at the time, I had a lot of people saying, you must be mad. This, it's the number one TV show. What are you doing? So, I don't know. I guess I followed my instinct at that time.

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14: River 949 traffic. No big hold-ups this afternoon. You've got a good run on Ipswich Motorway, the Western Freeway, Centenary Highway 2. Just a breakdown, Logan Motorway, Larapinta. The left lane is blocked eastbound, not really slowing anybody up. Looks okay through Amberley on the Cunningham Highway around Ipswich Rosewood Road. Good run on the Warrego and clear on the Toowoomba Canal.

0: 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If you see anything on the roads, give us a bell. 38131949. It's Wal Karaka with another update for you next hour on River 949.
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2: Hi, I'm Phoebe Humphrey. Anthony Albanese says today is a historic day between Australia and Vanuatu. The two nations have inked a landmark strategic agreement after months of negotiations. The Prime Minister says it is a historic step forward.
3: This agreement advances a consensus that security is a shared responsibility and encapsulates Vanuatu's sovereign decision not to permit its territory to be used for any foreign military base.
2: The Nationals leader admits the opposition has some work to do after today's news poll showed its primary support had crashed to a record low of just 17%, while Labor leads One Nation 33% to 29%. Matt Canavan telling Seven it's time to draw on his past career as a jackaroo.
4: And the first thing you've got to do is get the herd moving. And the herd is moving. It's just not going through the right gate for us at the moment. I get that. Yes. We've got a bit of work to do there.
2: Petrol prices are now cheaper than what they were at the start of the war in the Middle East. However, that'll change by Wednesday when the fuel excise discount is reduced. The national average this morning is $1.62 per litre for unleaded. Federal police have charged an airline employee for allegedly smuggling over a kilo of heroin into Melbourne. The 26-year-old Thai woman was working on board an international flight which landed at Melbourne Airport last Thursday when her bags were screened. And a skydiving plane crash in France has killed all 11 people on board. Authorities say the aircraft went down near the town of Tomblaine, killing the pilot along with instructors and students.
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2: In sport, Laurie Daly says he'll be looking to silence the haters in next week's Origin decider. The New South Wales coach has swung the axe for Game 3, making 7 changes, including dropping Brian To'o. Daly says he's determined to secure the shield.
7: If anyone thinks I'm not going to be as prepared as I've ever been, they'll be shocked.
2: And to AFL, Hawthorn is sweating on the fitness of Nick Watson for this Saturday's clash against Melbourne, despite being cleared of a hamstring strain. That's the latest news and sport.
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1: River 949. Weather.
9: Chance of a shower or two around this afternoon. Very much the same for tomorrow with 22 degrees. 1st of July on Wednesday, 8 to 24. At Placid Hills, it's 19. Mount Walker, also 19. And Brassel, 21 degrees. Now, remember the days of the old Nokia mobile phones? Well, I'm going to take you back to a year where there was a huge change in the way we make our calls. After Dire Straits at River 949.

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0: Dire Straits, So Far Away. This is the best music variety while you're working today, River 949. 2007, what a big year it was for technology. Steve Jobs got up on stage and he was all theatrical about his new products.
1: An iPod, a phone. These are not three separate devices. This is one device. And we are calling it iPhone.
0: It was today in 2007, the iPhone was released. Didn't that change everything? Dance floor anthem is also from that year. Good Charlotte at River 949.

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13: River 949 traffic. No big hold-ups this afternoon. You've got a good run on Ipswich Motorway, the Western Freeway, Centenary Highway 2. Just a breakdown, Logan Motorway, Larapinta. The left lane is blocked eastbound, not really slowing anybody up. Looks okay through Amberley on the Cunningham Highway around Ipswich Rosewood Road. Good run on the Warrego and clear on the Toowoomba Connection. 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If you see anything on the roads, give us a bell, 3813194. 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

0: say cash is king, and at Ribbon on Foot Nine, we have two chances to win cash every day with That Secret Sound. $5,250. 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

0: With Hinksy at River 947, changes to the Blues squad for State of Origin next week. More on that with the news in just a second, River 949. Then the best music variety this afternoon. The song that's got nothing to do with Leonardo DiCaprio, apparently. River 949.
1: River 949's Beat the Bowser. 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
11: Traffic is moving easy on Logan and Ipswich motorways. No hold-ups for the Western Freeway or Centenary Highway up towards the Jindalee Bridge or southbound to Springfield Lakes. A good run through Amberley on the Cunningham Highway. Warrego Highway looks good too. East or westbound on the range, we do have a multi-vehicle crash now. New England Highway heading northbound near Recreation Reserve Road. Reduce the duration of your cold this winter. 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Always follow the directions for use. If you see anything on the roads, give us a bell. 38131 949. Wal Karaka with another update next hour on River 949.
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13: Hi, I'm Phoebe Humphrey. The federal government is seeking to strengthen the under-16 social media ban today. More than 5 million accounts have been deactivated since the ban came into effect last December, but PM Anthony Albanese says there are still far too many kids online.
14: We'll introduce legislation this afternoon that goes further to ensure social media companies are doing everything within their power to stop children under 16 being on their platforms. We're doubling the fines.
13: A Liberal frontbencher admits the party needs a rebrand off the back of the latest polling. The latest news poll shows support for the opposition has fallen to 17%, with Angus Taylor's approval ratings falling to the lowest level seen since he took over the leadership. Shadow frontbencher Melissa McIntosh telling Sky a shake-up is needed.
15: Some people think that we're stuck in the past and our policies need to resonate with the Australia of today and the future, so I think it'd be

0: really good time for us to revisit our values, what we stand for, and the way we project ourselves to Australians.
1: Coles and Woolies have been named the worst major supermarkets to deal with, according to suppliers. The report found Aldi was the most respectful and fairest, followed by the operators of IGA. And Australia's property market continues to lose momentum, with weekend auction clearance rates in Melbourne and Sydney dropping to their lowest levels since the pandemic. The totality figures show Brisbane is struggling the most. However, Adelaide has bucked the trend, recording its best figures in 5 weeks.
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1: In sport, Queensland coach Billy Slater has backed Pat Carrigan to be fit for next week's State of Origin showdown, despite not having played a game in over a month. Slater says he has every confidence he'll be right.
4: Anyone that's been involved with him knows what sort of professional he is, and he'll be right to play.
1: And Adelaide's Chelsea Randall has announced her retirement from AFLW due to issues with concussion. The 35-year-old former Crows skipper is a 3-time premiership player and a 5-time All-Australian. That's the latest news and sport.
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3: River 949 weather.
7: Shower 2 expected for this afternoon. Same for tomorrow with 9 to 22 degrees. Wednesday, everything should clear for the 1st of July with 8 to 24. At Harlaxton, it's 14. Clarendon's 19. Carrabin, 21 degrees. You two on the way. And after them, I'll get you the band that have already locked in their shows for Brisbane next year. But this song apparently nothing to do with Leonardo DiCaprio. Blessed Union of Souls. River 949.

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The Friends song soon, but Evanescence have already locked in their shows for Brisbane next year. Boondall, March 16 at the Entertainment Centre. They're a great band live too, going under at River 9 Foot 9.

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15: It's the best ride. G'day, crews are attending a crash in Rocklea along Granard Road. Slow down through Fig Tree Pocket on Centenary Highway. Logan Motorway is underspeed for eastbound traffic, Forest Lake through to Parkinson. It's looking okay on Ipswich Motorway. A little underspeed as you head westbound through Oxley. No delays for the Cunningham Highway around Ipswich Rosewood Road, and doing well on the Warrego east or westbound. On the range, we do have a multi-vehicle crash. New England Highway Highfields northbound near Recreation Reserve Road. 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If you see anything on the roads, let us know. 3813 1949. It's Wal Karaka with another update next hour on River 949.
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1: Live and local drive home at River 9 Full 9 with Hinksy. Petrol prices due to go up on Wednesday due to the excise being reduced. Means you probably really want to get hold of Beat the Bowser with Marnie and Campo back tomorrow morning. When are you going to say stop? We've had everything up to like $1,600. Someone's won that much in fuel. How much will you win? Tomorrow morning will be your chance with Marnie and Campo.

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0: 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School holidays on at the moment. It looks like e-safety laws in regards to social media for under 16s might be strengthened. We'll get details with the news in just a moment. Then just before Uncle Cracker, the 80s band that used to really hit it hard at Bundamba Skaterway with general skating in the forward direction. That's next at River 949.
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9: River 949 traffic.
10: There's a crash at Archerfield Granard Road eastbound. It's in the left lane after Balham Road with minor delays for traffic both directions. Debris to watch for Gateway Extension southbound in the left lane before the Logan Motorway as you're coming through Druvale. Traffic isn't doing too badly for the Ipswich Motorway. It is under speed towards Blunder Road and then through Gales. Centenary Highway is a pretty good run right now and no delays for the Cunningham or Warrego. Don't get your truck stuck. Too many trucks are hitting Queensland rail bridges. Know your height, know your load and know your route. Visit qr.com.au/bridge safety. It's Carol Park. Another update soon on River 949.
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13: Hi, I'm Phoebe Humphrey. Legislation is being introduced to Parliament this afternoon to bolster Australia's under-16 social media ban. It includes increasing fines for social media companies to $99 million and giving the eSafety Commissioner more powers. Communications Minister Annika Wells says social media companies want the laws to fail.
14: It is big tech using classic big tech tactics, doing the bare minimum and thinking that they are above domestic law. My message to big tech is this. Every effort you make to frustrate these laws will be met with our efforts to make these laws work.
13: Australia and Vanuatu have signed an agreement to strengthen strategic and security ties. The Nakamal Agreement ensures Vanuatu cannot be used for any foreign military base or infrastructure. Vanuatu's Prime Minister Jotham Napat says this is a relationship built on trust and respect.
15: Australia and Vanuatu are close neighbours, trusted partners, and enduring friends. Today's meeting reaffirms our said commitment.
13: A regional airport in New South Wales has reopened after an alleged bomb threat. The Dubbo Airport was evacuated earlier this morning with all flights halted for several hours after a threatening call. An investigation is underway. And Telstra is planning to phase out a key communication lifeline for remote Aussies. The decades-old CAN radio network will be replaced with a satellite system by November next year, with the telco claiming it's become too outdated to maintain.
16: The iCare Group Australia. The help you need is here. Proud name. Naming rights partner of the Ipswich Jets.

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1: In sport, the Sydney Swans have confirmed Joel Armitage will be out for the rest of the AFL home and away season. Scans have confirmed he suffered a partial tear of his Achilles tendon, which will keep him sidelined for 10 weeks. Switching codes, the Blues have made five changes as they prepare to face the Maroons at Suncorp Stadium in the Origin decider next week. Brian To'o and Katoni Staggs among those dropped. And the Socceroos are in Oakland as preparations continue for their World Cup round of 32 match against Egypt on Saturday. That's the latest news and sport.
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0: River 949, weather.
5: Seeing a couple of showers here or there across the afternoon. Very much the same tomorrow with 9 to 22. Then all should clear for the 1st of July on Wednesday with partly cloudy weather and 8 to 24 degrees. Right now in Ingoldsby, it's 18. Limestone Ridge is 19. Springfield Lakes, 21.
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5: $5,250. You could win that with the secret sample play at 5 this afternoon. So you've got about 2 hours to make your plan of what you're going to say. And check out the incorrect guesses at river949.com. A lot of talk of late about Nepo babies. That's right, the children of famous people becoming famous because their parents are famous. I think the Beckhams. There's another two. I reckon could become famous in their own right. We'll talk about that with entertainment news this afternoon. You're the best music variety as well after Benson Boone, the Aussie legend who is about to be honoured by none other than Hugh Jackman, Celine Dion, even Richard Marx. River 949, the best music variety.

0: fantastic when they have this big concert with a number of big celebrities from around the world honouring our very own John Farnham. Ribbon on flying with Hinksy, and you're live and local drive home. Accident through Archerfield and Granard Road causing issues this afternoon. Otherwise, things aren't as bad as what it normally would be at this time on the roads. Mainly, I think, because of school holidays. Anyway, if you are heading home from work, Maroon 5 and George Thorogood with a perfect driving song this afternoon. It's on the way at Ribbon on 49.
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18: There's a crash at Archerfield Granard Road eastbound. It's in the left lane after Balham Road with minor delays for traffic both directions. Debris to watch for Gateway Extension southbound in the left lane before the Logan Motorway as you're coming through Druvale. Traffic isn't doing too badly for the Ipswich Motorway. It is under speed towards Blunder Road and then through Gales. Centenary Highway is a pretty good run right now and no delays for the Cunningham or Warrego. Don't get your truck stuck. Too many trucks are hitting Queensland rail bridges. Know your height, know your load and know your route. Visit qr.com.au/bridge safety. It's Carol Park. Another update soon on River 949.
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0: first time I played that new Taylor Swift. I knew it. I knew you at Riven on 4.9. You can tell us what you think about that by joining our music panel now. You can even win prizes for doing it too.
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12: There's a broken down car at Heathwood, Logan Motorway westbound. It's before Stapleton Road, and there's congestion from the Mount Lindsay Highway behind it. It's also slow from Forest Lake through towards Parkinson in the other direction. Western Freeway delays through Indooroopilly, Fig Tree Pocket. Little heavy for Ipswich Motorway towards Blunder Road. Looks like it's starting to ease westbound through Gales to Redbank. Stock up at Dan Murphy's. 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It's Carol Park. Another update soon on River 949.
1: 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Powering the afternoon pickup.

0: I'm home with Hinksey at River 949. The government's saying there are still too many kids on social media. Not good with school holidays on. We'll get more details on what they plan on doing with that next with River 949 News. And then across the afternoon, we'll find out some things to do for the school holidays, cheap or free, coming up at River.
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8: Still got a heavy run for traffic on the Western Freeway from Toowong to Figtree Pocket. Ipswich motorways are busy as you're approaching Oxley Road, Blunder Road in both directions and then under speed merging with Logan Motorway traffic westbound through Gales. It's also quite heavy for the Logan Motorway eastbound Forest Lake to Parkinson and westbound through Ellen Grove. A little busy for Cunningham Highway, Ipswich Rosewood Road interchange, but no major build-up. Let the ComSec share market experts give you an investing edge on the daily ComSec market update podcast. 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
11: Hello, I'm Monique Crichton. There are still too many kids on social media. That's according to the federal government, which is set to double the fines for tech companies who are not doing enough to comply with Australia's under-16 social media ban. Prime Minister Anthony Albanese introducing legislation to give the eSafety Commissioner more powers as well.
12: The reason why we want this legislation carried as soon as possible is so that we can take further action as soon as possible and we won't blink. On this, we have shown that we are determined.
11: Support for One Nation has slipped, according to a survey conducted for The Australian. Its primary vote is down 2 points to 29%, while Labor's recovered 3 points to sit on 33%. The coalition has now fallen to an historic low of 17%. Time's running out to fill up the tank before the fuel excise discount is reduced. The current 32 cent a litre saving will be halved from Wednesday. But Peter Curry from the NRMA says not all servos will pass that on overnight.
13: You know, you may not notice it immediately and it may not be in full, but expect prices to start to go up later this week.
11: And Robbie Williams might be coming down under later this year, but there's another big gig on the horizon. He's joined Madonna on the list of performers for the FIFA World Cup halftime show on July 19 in New Jersey, no doubt hoping England will be in the decider.
14: Tired of poor property management?

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2: In sport, while the Socceroos are focused on the World Cup, they've announced a couple of big games in Queensland later this year. The Aussies will play Brazil in Townsville on September 25, ahead of a match in Brisbane 4 days later. For now, they've got Egypt looming in Dallas on Saturday morning our time. And Wimbledon kicks off tonight with three Aussies in opening round action. Alexander Vukic is the first cab off the rank, followed by Adam Walton and Daria Katsikina. That's the latest in news and sport.
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1: River 949 weather.
5: Staying partly cloudy for the afternoon with a shower or two expected tomorrow with 9 to 22 degrees. Wednesday, 1st of July, 8 to 23 and partly cloudy at Highfields 15. Cominia and Raceview both 19 degrees.
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5: 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The secret sound, that's in an hour here at River 949. 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What is there to do around town that's free or quite cheap? Tell us across the afternoon here at 3813 1949 at River 949.

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3: Delays are easing after a broken down car, Logan Motorway westbound before Stapleton Road through Heathwood. Still on the heavy side though in the eastbound direction through Forest Lake, and Western Freeway remains a really built up run through Indooroopilly, Fig Tree Pocket. A little bit of slow traffic for Ipswich Motorway approaching Blunder Road, then through Gales. Busy for Ipswich Rosewood Road and the Cunningham Highway interchange. With over 300 products now reduced, Aldi prices just got Aldia, so you can keep your wallet fullier. Aldi, good different. It's Carol Park. More traffic in 15 on River 949's Live and Local. Drive home.
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0: 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School holidays at the moment. I know it's the first Monday. Kids are probably already going, you know what, I'm bored. I want things to do. I'm stuck inside. There's been a few showers around. That should clear by Wednesday, but you probably also don't want to go for too much of a drive because fuel prices are set to go up on Wednesday with the excise going down. So I was having a look around at some of the free and cheap things. Of course, Queen's Park and the Ipswich Nature Centre. A lot of people forget about this. We've got our own native enclosure with animals and stuff in the middle of Ipswich at Queen's Park. So that's always a great thing to do at the Ipswich Art Gallery as well. They've got some special interactive hands-on exhibits just for kids, perfect with the school holidays. And something I've never done, but they reckon is really cool in the scenic rim, is Thunderbird Park on Tamarine Mountain. And they've got tree chop challenges, horse riding, rock fossicking and that sort of stuff. So we'd love to hear your thoughts. You can call up anytime, 3813 1949. School holidays, we'll keep you updated here at River.
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2: River 949 traffic, every 15 minutes on your way home.
3: Delays are easing after a broken down car, Logan Motorway westbound before Stapleton Road through Heathwood. Still on the heavy side though, in the eastbound direction through Forest Lake, and Western Freeway remains a really built up run through Indooroopilly, Fig Tree Pocket. A little bit of slow traffic for Ipswich Motorway approaching Blunder Road, then through Gales. Busy for Ipswich Rosewood Road and the Cunningham Highway interchange. With over 300 products now reduced, Aldi prices just got Aldia. 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It's Carol Park. More traffic in 15 on River 949's Live and Local Drive Home.
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13: I'm Joel Dry. 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

0: Home with Hinksie at River 949. There is a singer we know for the 90s whose sons have made their first professional public appearance. They're being called Nepo Babies, and they're not the Beckhams. I will tell you all about it with the entertainment news coming up at River 949.
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3: Traffic has built up for Ipswich Rosewood Road southbound at the Cunningham. It still looks good for the Warrego with no delays between the Ipswich Motorway and Mount Crosby Road. There's build up now for Centenary Highway, Logan Motorway to Springfield Lakes Boulevard. Western Freeway is still a slow run through Indooroopilly, Fig Tree Pocket. Couple of slow patches on the Ipswich Motorway approaching Blunder Road and then through Gales merging with Logan Motorway traffic. 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It's Carol Park. More traffic in 15 on River 949's live and local drive home.
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0: Britney Spears, her sons have done a bit of stuff over the weekend. Sean Preston, who's 20, and Jaden James, who's 19, they made a joint appearance at Men's Fashion Week in Paris over the weekend. They were walking the runway, doing their thing, doing the fashion thing, and they're saying that Jaden, the younger of the two, is the male version of Britney Spears. I think they're talking about in looks, but they both had that... you know, model faces, they're walking, they, you know, they don't smile and all that. But it was part of some spring, summer 2027 show. And they looked quite comfortable. So the next lot of Nepo babies doing their thing. Britney Spears, kids, that's the latest in entertainment news. More with Marnie and Campo tomorrow morning. 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
3: There's a crash on the Logan Motorway. It's currently closed westbound after Kingston Road at Kingston with congestion at Tanami from that direction and eastbound delays from Berrinba. You can take Logan Lee Road or Kingston Road exits to get off it. Traffic on the Western Freeway is still very slow through Indooroopilly, Fig Tree Pocket, and there's build-up for Centenary Highway southbound at Springfield Lakes Boulevard. 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
7: Hello, I'm Monique Crichton. The federal government has signed a landmark agreement with Vanuatu. Prime Minister Anthony Albanese revealing both countries have agreed to protect collective and individual sovereignty, which includes Vanuatu not being used as any foreign military base.
8: Our agreement reflects and confirms Australia's role as Vanuatu's largest and most comprehensive economic, security and development partner. A responsibility that we take seriously.
7: The cost is being kept under wraps until the mid-year budget review. The Liberal Party is failing to get much traction under new leader Angus Taylor. The party's primary vote slumping to an historic low of 17%. Labor's support rising to 33%, now back above One Nation on 29%. Small business groups are stepping up their fight against proposed tax changes. They warn up to 400,000 owners and operators could be hit by planned reforms to trust distribution. Industry leaders say it would drive up costs and hurt livelihoods, while also adding pressure during the cost of living crunch. Grocery suppliers have named and shamed Coles and Woolies as the worst major supermarket chains to deal with. Aldi came out on top, with suppliers calling them fair and respectful, with IGA operator Metcash coming in second. And there's talk Stevie Nicks could perform at a big celebrity wedding, while another name linked to the Travis Kelce-Taylor Swift nuptials is Ed Sheeran.
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7: In sport, a hit for the high-flying Swans, with Joel Amati ruled out for the rest of the home and away season due to a partially torn Achilles. Blues coach Laurie Daly says he'll be looking to silence the haters in next week's NRL State of Origin decider. He's made seven changes for the Brisbane game, determined to secure the Shield.
9: If anyone thinks I'm not going to be as prepared as I've ever been to coach a footy side in this game, they'll be shocked or shouldn't be surprised.
7: That's the latest in news and sport.
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0: prices. River 949 weather.
1: Should be partly cloudy tonight with the chance of a shower or two tomorrow with 9 to 22. Clearing for Wednesday for the 1st of July, partly cloudy and 23 at Helidon Spa. It's 13. Roadvale and Blackstone 17. I've got the
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2: 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Tina in Kingston. All right, have a go. 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
2: And Debbie and Jim Boomba, secret sound this afternoon, $5,250. 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
2: No. No clapping for you this afternoon. 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
7: A crash on the Logan Motorway. There's one lane now open westbound after Kingston Road at Kingston. There's still heavy congestion from Tanami'ra and eastbound delays from Berrinba. You could also take Logan Lee Road or Kingston Road exits. A crash for Beaudesert Road southbound on the shoulder after the Logan Motorway through Drewvale. Traffic seems to be getting past that one okay. 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

0: 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I don't know if you heard about the beer prices at the World Cup in the US. Pretty exorbitant, but there is some exciting football news. Joel Dry will have more on that with the Nine News headlines next at Ribbon on Foot Iron.
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3: The earlier crash on the Logan Motorway after Kingston Road westbound has now cleared, but it has added peak congestion this afternoon, very heavy from Logan home. There's also congestion southbound for the Gateway Motorway with a broken down car at 8 Mile Plains that has got delays from Murarrie. Western Freeway is still a slow run from Toowong through to Fig Tree Pocket. 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
0: Time to check in with Nine News. And Joel, a young mother has been shot and killed on the Gold Coast.
14: 23-year-old Mallory Jane Roberts, shot dead inside a Biggera Waters home. She's been remembered for her kind spirit and as a beautiful mum to her young son. A 23-year-old man has been charged with domestic violence murder. Also tonight, a hunt is underway for a driver accused of killing an elderly pedestrian in a shocking hit and run. Police believe they've located the car, but not yet the driver.
0: Now, One Nation's rise and rise may have stalled.
14: Yeah, at least for now. That's according to one poll. One Nation has dropped a few points to now trailing Labor again. Many put it down to a controversial speech by Pauline Hanson. Plus, a Russian-born Brisbane couple accused of attempting to spy for Russia. Well, they've been charged with a new espionage offence. Another Brisbane Bronco busted for drink driving. We'll tell you who and how far over the limit he was. A new budget airline considering setting up shop in Australia. And look, good news for all those Queenslanders with World Cup fever. The Socceroos will welcome the powerhouse Brazilian team for two friendlies in September, one in Brisbane and one in Townsville. And Hinksy, I'm sure the beer price won't be as steep as those being experienced by people currently in the US.
0: I hope not.
14: I think I saw $25 for a beer. No, thank you.
0: No, I'm good, thanks. We'll catch more with you tonight from 6 on 9 News and simulcast here at River 949.
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13: River 949, weather.
0: Partly cloudy for your Monday night with the chance of a shower or two tomorrow with 9 to 22 degrees. Wednesday, partly cloudy with 8 to 23. Something I've done. I have contributed to someone leaving my show. I'm going to tell you about it next. River 9 Foot Iron. Still live and local drive home with Hinksy. I was

0: This is Ribbon on for Nine, your live and local drive home with Hinksie. Now, something I may have done, may have contributed to someone leaving my show. You might have heard on air over the past couple of months, Trey the intern doing things like movie reviews like this when she watched Top Gun for the first time.
1: At first I thought it'd be sort of like, you know, a light-hearted comedy movie. It absolutely...
2: What?
1: Dating his teacher, and there was a kissing scene. They were literally like licking tongues. Have you ever heard of such a thing?
0: Yeah, she's very innocent. She's only 20. And then, of course, last week we made her watch The Shining. And then what we did is we put a big cardboard cutout of Jack Nicholson at the window here at the radio station, and this happened.
1: I don't like Johnny.
3: Yeah, you wouldn't either.
1: And then the twins come and play with us forever. Yeah. No one wants to play with you. Not now.
3: Yeah,
1: not tomorrow.
3: That's right.
0: She was very easily scared, and I may have done that on a regular basis. And sad news today, she's actually left my show. And I want to say how proud I am of her. She's got herself her first paid job in radio after being the intern here with me, and I'm very proud of what she's achieved. So I don't think it's anything I've done negatively. That scare was just enough. But yeah, I just want to say how proud we are of Trey, our intern here at River 9 for 9, and she will go on to do bigger and better things.
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6: The earlier crash on the Logan motorway after Kingston Road westbound has now cleared, but it has added to peak congestion this afternoon, very heavy from Logan home. There's also congestion southbound for the Gateway motorway with a broken down car at 8 Mile Plains that has got delays from Murarrie. Western Freeway is still a slow run from Toowong through to Fig Tree Pocket. 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
19: Hi, I'm Hannah Davies. Australia has made it five in a row at the T20 Women's World Cup, downing India by 6 wickets at Lord's. Elise Perry and Ash Gardner coming together to power the Aussies home, pulling off a record chase. Australia faced the West Indies in the first semi-final. Chelsea Randall has announced her retirement from AFLW. The former Crows skipper has played 80 games since her debut in 2017, but issues relating to concussion has triggered the decision to quit. And Dutch swimmer Marit Steenbergen has broken a 9-year-old 100-metre freestyle record in Italy.
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2: River 949, traffic, every 15 minutes on your way home.
3: There's still heavy congestion on the Western Freeway from Toowong through to Fig Tree Pocket. Ipswich Motorway's easing at Blunder Road. Centenary Highway's also looking pretty good now, southbound at Springfield Lakes Boulevard. Still a couple of pockets of heavy traffic for the Logan Motorway through Logan Home. Westbound has just about eased, and around the Mount Lindsay Highway is quite busy in the westbound direction. Shop to Main for furniture and bedding. 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
5: Tonight, a young mother found dead on the Gold Coast, allegedly murdered by her partner using a homemade shotgun. The hunt for a driver accused of killing an elderly pedestrian in a hit and run. Signs the One Nation orange wave may have peaked. Nurses among those caught up in a skydiving disaster. Queensland locks in a blockbuster doubleheader between the Socceroos and a football powerhouse. The fight to make weight loss drugs more affordable for those in need. And a shock Maroons announcement ahead of next week's Origin Decider.
4: This is Nine News Queensland with Joel Dry.
5: Good evening. A young Gold Coast mother has been killed, allegedly gunned down by her partner overnight in a horrific case of domestic violence. Neighbours worked desperately to perform first aid on Mallory Roberts, who's being remembered as a kind spirit with a beautiful heart.
6: Mallory Roberts and the baby boy who will now grow up without his mum. She was just 23 years old, shot dead inside her Biggera Waters apartment overnight. Mallory's partner, Ethan Midgley, also 23, now charged with her murder.
7: I heard a commotion. I ran downstairs. I asked, does somebody need help?
6: Sharon Burgess called 000 just before 8 p.m.
7: Person on the other end of the phone, they instructed me how to give CPR, so I went inside and I gave her CPR.
6: But Mallory's injuries were significant. She died at the scene where Midgley was also arrested.
8: We place you under arrest for murder.
6: After allegedly shooting her in the arm and chest with a homemade shotgun.
9: It's a bit sort of disturbing to see that this happened so close to home.
6: Emergency services locking down Loder Street within minutes. Today, forensics returned to piece together what led to the death of the young woman friends say was a sweetheart.
10: She brought so much joy into everyone's life. She was just a beautiful young girl.
6: Neighbours have told us Mallory had been living at this unit for the past 2 years or so, but Ethan Midgley only moved in about a month ago.
11: Police have been in attendance to that address before. However, all of the background in relation to the man and woman is something that forms part of our investigation.
6: They've confirmed the accused murderer was known to them, but no domestic violence orders were in place. Abby Guerin, Nine News.
5: And if you or someone you know needs help, you can call 1-800-RESPECT on 1-800-737-732. A manhunt is right now underway for a driver police believe is responsible for a fatal hit and run in Runcorn overnight. Pat Heaney has the details. Pat, the woman was simply crossing the streets.
12: A tragic story, this one, Joel. A 72-year-old woman crossing the road in Runcorn around 7:30 last night. She was struck then, allegedly, by a blue Toyota Hilux, we're told. That ute, then police say, left this woman behind on the road with critical injuries. She was rushed to hospital by people who were nearby, but she tragically later died there. That car went missing. Police searched for hours and eventually found it 20 minutes away from this, where this incident was alleged to have taken

0: taken place on the side of the road and burnt out, with the driver nowhere to be found. Police say this vehicle was stolen, so they're not sure who was behind the wheel. They are now appealing to the public, with a manhunt underway. They want to try and track this person down. So they're saying anyone that was in the Runcorn area around 7:30, particularly along Nursery Avenue, or anyone that might have seen a blue Toyota Hilux in that area around that time, to come forward to help bring this person to justice.
1: Just a shocking tragedy. Thank you, Pat. The housing industry is warning tonight Australia's home shortage could get even worse as the federal government falls behind on its ambitious construction targets. It comes as a second poll suggests One Nation's orange wave may be receding with Australian voters.
2: Keep going.
3: Even the best orchestrated plans can go wrong.
2: Seriously, how hard is it?
3: While Vanuatu's Prime Minister was able to get back on track today, Australia's housing challenge may take longer.
4: People are simply not willing to open their wallets, and that is of significant concern as we go further down the track.
3: It's been 2 years since the housing accords were signed, targeting 1.2 million new homes by the end of the decade. Already behind in builds, the industry tonight demanding an extra 115,000 workers to fill the gap.
5: With demand collapsing in the housing market, is this Labor policy working as it was designed?
6: We stand for equality, we stand for aspiration, and we stand for first home buyers of our country getting the fair go that they deserve.
3: Budget measures passed last week were designed to allow first home buyers into the market, but changes that are still to be legislated may threaten supply.
4: We know that 20% of building and construction businesses rely on trust. That's why we are so concerned.
3: The government's success in the parliament is translating to success in the polls as the rise and rise of One Nation stalls.
7: What we saw at the National Press Club, for a lot of Australians, it provided a reality check about what One Nation actually stands for.
3: The Redbridge Accent Financial Review poll giving Labor a small lead on primary votes. News poll also with the government ahead, 33-29 over One Nation, the coalition back at 17. Anthony Albanese tonight, the preferred Prime Minister, in a three-way contest leading Pauline Hanson and Angus Taylor.
8: I think it's time for the Liberal Party to rebrand itself. Some people think that we're stuck in the past and our policies need to resonate with the Australia of today and the future.
3: Tonight, fighting for a tomorrow. Charles Croucher, Nine News.
1: Australia's world-first social media ban for children is being toughened after concerns the biggest platforms still aren't doing enough to keep kids off their apps. Charles Croucher explains what is changing.
3: The new laws introduced to the Parliament this afternoon will grant new powers for the eSafety Commissioner to investigate non-compliance by some of the biggest players in tech. The Prime Minister fast-tracking the changes alongside Wayne Holdsworth and Mia Bannister, two parents who have lost children that suffered through social media. The original social media ban was backed by the coalition that is likely to continue. And as more countries have come on board, they all have faced the same challenge, that is teens and tech finding ways around the ban.
1: A man has been charged with the murder and torture of a baby boy in Bundaberg more than 2 years ago. It's understood the four-month-old was taken to hospital in late February 2024, but he died from his injuries a few days later. It's understood the 22-year-old accused is a member of the young child's family. His case was mentioned in the Bundaberg Magistrates Court today, where he was remanded in custody. An update now in the case of a Queensland couple accused of attempting to leak Australian military secrets to Moscow. Live to Claire Todd Hunter at the Brisbane Magistrates Court. Claire, they're both now facing a new charge.
9: They are, Joel. The accused Russian spies both faced court today via video link from behind bars simultaneously as they reach hit with a fresh charge of conspiracy to commit espionage, that new, more serious charge allegedly occurring between January 20, 2023 and July 11, 2024 in both Everton Park and the Russian Federation. Kira Korolev, who worked in IT at the ADF, and her husband Igor were both arrested in 2024. They were both initially charged with preparing for an espionage offence. That charge, the lesser charge today, dismissed by the court, while we also heard a brief of evidence has now reached millions and millions of pages. The duo remain behind bars. Joel, their matter will return to court on August 3.
1: Claire, thank you. The Australian man accused of murdering a Thai teenager had a history with law enforcement when he lived in Perth. Nine News has visited the industrial units where Simon Carman lived, speaking to those who knew him.
10: A family's anguish. Their teenage daughter allegedly murdered by this man, Simon Carman. Tonight, we can reveal fresh details about who he is. Believed to be born in Ballarat, but living inside this unit at an industrial complex south of Perth, on and off for the past decade. Simon Carman arrested on Saturday night in Bangkok. The 45-year-old has had several run-ins with WA police. Fronting court in August last year for driving without a licence, fined about $900, charged again last September, this time for disorderly behaviour in public. That was eventually dropped.
11: I've spoken to neighbouring businesses here in Rockingham, telling Nine News that Simon Carman mostly kept to himself, but could sometimes be quite hostile to other workers, particularly when it came to parking around this complex, adding that in recent years he also gained a lot of weight.
10: In an interview with local media, the teen's stepmother says, "I told the police I want him executed. I don't know what else to say. I just want him to face the full consequences." Hotel CCTV allegedly capturing Simon Carman with 17-year-old Tun Chinok Donhomla hand-in-hand in a hotel lobby. Later, he leaves alone carrying a suitcase. The teen's body found inside, dumped in nearby bushland. Her father deeply saddened. Saying our daughter had no mother. Whenever she wanted anything, she would find a way herself, and she always helped me too. Simon Carman tonight in a Thai prison, facing the death penalty if convicted. Amanda Sabatino, Nine News.
1: Close to 5 days on from the earthquakes that devastated Venezuela, and survivors are still being pulled from the rubble. At least 33 people have been rescued over the past 48 hours, among them an infant and two 11-year-old boys. Close to 800 buildings collapsed in the quakes, and at least 1,450 people have been killed. Brisbane Bronco Josiah Carapani has been dropped for the second time this season over disciplinary issues. The 24-year-old winger allegedly caught speeding and drink driving on Sunday morning by police. The Broncos issuing a statement this afternoon confirming Carapani won't be considered for selection for this weekend's game against the Sharks. He's already been hit with a fine over these latest offences and will face court on July 21. The Premier has confirmed children in state care have slept in government offices after a briefing from the Child Safety Department. David Crisafulli claiming it's a rare occurrence, but the union representing child safety officers says it's getting worse.
12: A tale of two sides.
13: It's a rare occurrence that's dated back a long period of time.
14: It is increasing, and certainly in May and June it was alarming that we had children sleeping in service centres overnight.
12: One vulnerable child forced to sleep in a government office. Sign enough, the system is broken. The Premier today outlining three incidents involving eight children dating back to 2019, all of them under the former government, but he concedes.
13: I'm told there are other incidents.
12: And on that, he and the Union for Child Safety Officers agree.
15: We're aware of more recent situations where this is happening. Any one night is one night too many.
12: The state government moving to a model focused on foster care and permanent placements.
13: To get them out of residential care and get them into a permanent home, that's what we've got to do.
12: Winding back funding for residential care, even though it's relied upon by frontline officers when family-based foster care is unavailable.
14: And what my colleagues find is that when we don't have enough capacity in the system, this is when kids unfortunately end up sleeping in service centres.
12: The concerns coming as the government continues to consider its response to the Child Safety Commission of Inquiry, which heard months of evidence about the failings of the system.
16: They announced that children would be taken out of residential care without any plan for where those children would sleep. And the result of their decisions has been children having to sleep on inflatable mattresses.
12: Calling for the resignation of Child Safety Minister Amanda Cam, but so far her boss is backing her.
13: And it has to be fixed. And that the job of fixing that now falls to us.
12: Rhys D'Alessandro, Nine News.
1: A man has been charged after an alleged road rage incident in Brisbane. It's believed to be all over a minor crash between a Ford Mustang and a Honda CR-V in Moorooka yesterday. The drivers getting into an altercation at the scene before one of them tried to climb onto the Honda. It sped off, leaving a 30-year-old man seriously injured. Police this morning charged the man allegedly behind the wheel of the Honda with dangerous driving. An application by Bruce Lehrman to obtain raw footage and a full transcript of a documentary featuring Brittany Higgins has been rejected in a Brisbane court. Lehrman's legal team wanted to access the video for a legal case. He's charged with two counts of rape over incidents alleged to have occurred in Toowoomba in 2021, with his defence arguing that the documentary may be sympathetic to Higgins and could influence a jury. But Judge Richards today said the application lacked a real forensic purpose because the documentary did not specifically mention the alleged Toowoomba incidents. A deal worth millions of dollars has been locked in for Queensland, securing the Sunshine State as the country's event capital. After the World Cup, the Socceroos will be heading our way, but with some blockbuster matches against one of the world's biggest teams, five-time World Cup winners, Brazil.
17: The Socceroos' World Cup heroics aren't finished yet, but their next challenge is already locked in.
18: Bringing the five-time FIFA World Cup champions Brazil to Australia.
17: A homecoming against one of the world's most famous footballing nations. 5 days, two blockbuster games, starting at Queensland Country Bank Stadium in Townsville on September 25, then on to Brisbane, Suncorp Stadium hosting Game 2 on September 29, expected to inject $23 million into the Queensland economy.
13: They will bring an electric atmosphere, and we know both games will be packed out.
17: Australia and Brazil would need to make the World Cup semi-final to play each other before then, but we have a long, albeit one-sided history, our only win coming 25 years ago in South Korea, when then-coach Frank Farina was at the helm.
19: They have got their goal!
17: A star-studded Brazil got the better of our golden generation at the 2006 World Cup.
19: Adriano!
17: Today's announcement putting a priority on star players, hoping to see names like Barcelona's Rafinha and Real Madrid's Vini Jr. named in the squad.
20: The magnitude of having Brazil, which is just synonymous with football around the world, to be on our shores here in Queensland, in Townsville and Brisbane, is just unbelievable.
21: The message to Queensland football fans now is simple. Harness the energy that we're seeing at live sites and what we've previously seen here at Suncorp and bring it against Brazil.
22: What an event that was. The colours down Caxton Street. I cannot wait to see that once again.
1: Ned Balm, Nine News. Let's bring in weather expert Gary Youngbury now. Gaz, we're in for some warmer temps for week one of the school holidays.
23: Oh, there is some good news there, Joel. We will have to wait until Wednesday before it's blue skies and temperatures set to peak on Friday around the mid-20s across the suburbs. So a few beautiful days heading our way, but still a little bit of rain heading our way again tomorrow to wrap up the last day of June. All those details, Joel, your full forecast not too far away.
1: We will see you then, Gary. Thank you. A face of the Bondi horror and a billionaire Jewish Australian. Both tell their story at the Royal Commission of a relentless and vicious hate campaign. The shocking moment, a motorbike rider is flung into the air on a busy southeast motorway. Weapons seized during a dramatic bust in Moreton Bay. And after sport, the new tool helping parents prevent food allergies in children.
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25: Traffic on the Western Freeway is very heavy through Indooroopilly, Fig Tree Pocket. It's looking good for Ipswich Motorway. No delays there. And Centenary Highway, earlier build up southbound at Springfield Lakes Boulevard, has well and truly eased. No problem problems for the Cunningham or the Warraga highways. It's quite light for East Street at Brisbane and Limestone Streets through the city as well. 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It's Carol Park. 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
5: 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Gray's Modern Meats, Taylor Street, Newtown, Toowoomba.
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1: A teenage motorcyclist is lucky to be alive after crashing and flying through the air on the M1 near Burpengary on Friday. The young rider can be seen weaving through traffic before he runs up the back of a car, the impact throwing him over the bars and sending him tumbling along the bitumen. Amazingly, the boy had only minor injuries. He was taken to hospital in a stable condition. Three people are facing a string of drug and weapons charges after police raided multiple homes north of Brisbane. A long rifle, ammunition and knuckle dusters were allegedly found at a Strathpine home. A further raid on a Burpengary address allegedly uncovered quantities of methamphetamine and other drug-related items. A survivor of the Bondi terror attack and one of Australia's most prominent businessmen have opened up about the torrent of online abuse they are subjected to every single day. The shocking revelations made today at the Royal Commission as the heat builds on social media platforms to intervene.
7: His wounds have healed, but Bondi terror attack survivor Arson Ostrowski still has a target on his back. In the sights of social media trolls, the hatred unrelenting.
26: To deal with this is inexcusable. It's criminal.
7: And the abuse followed the Jewish Australian all the way to the witness box. Early today, he posted on X, "I have the solemn duty to bear witness as I testify before the Royal Commission." The reaction, swift. "I don't trust you. I believe you're an agent of Israel. Don't forget your makeup." Within hours of Australia's worst terrorist attack, images of the heavily bandaged father of two began circulating online. Deep fakes generated by AI.
26: "I came to learn about them as I was literally being prepped to go into surgery."
7: The post alleging conspiracy theories and that his injuries weren't real.
26: "That this wasn't real blood, that it was ketchup. And many of these images, videos and material are still online today."
7: Son of Holocaust survivor, billionaire Frank Lowy was the next to give evidence. Stephen Lowy declaring life for Jewish Australians changed after the terror group Hamas went on its killing spree in Israel in October 2023.
27: "I came back to Sydney just a few days later after that, and actually I felt more unsafe here than I did in Israel."
7: The Lowy family's been subjected to 15,000 online attacks since last year. Evidence of the abuse was tendered to the inquiry. This post demanding a public execution.
27: "This is myself and my two brothers with my father.
7: The Royal Commission has heard a number of social media platforms have refused to assist the inquiry. A lack of cooperation, and Stephen Lowy could not hide his frustration.
27: Can't publish in The Australian that they want to kill somebody, but you can do it on social media.
7: The hearing continues. Damien Ryan, Nine News.
1: After exchanging fire for several days, the US and Iran have agreed to stand down for now. It is placing Washington and Tehran's fragile ceasefire agreement under immense pressure. But American officials say vessels can now move freely through the Strait of Hormuz and that the countries have agreed to meet in Qatar this week for further discussions. Behind the scenes in the weight loss war, tonight, will new blockbuster drugs replace surgery? The fight to make them affordable for those in desperate need. That story a little later. Mid-air emergency. What caused a skydiving plane to plummet to the ground in France? An alleged drunk driver busted five times over the legal limits. A driver accused of smashing into a Nine News crew car faces courts. And Princess of the Peaks, Kate, conquers a grueling cancer fundraiser.
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1: A man accused of reversing at speed into a Nine News crew car in Perth has faced court and had bail refused. Lucas Charles Narkle left a bottle shop in Northbridge, drove away in a Ford Falcon, and then allegedly reversed without warning, slamming into the stationary vehicle. The Nine cameraman is uninjured. Families have watched in horror as a skydiving plane carrying their loved ones crashed in northeast France, killing 11 people. Witnesses say they heard what sounded like the plane's engine stopping before the aircraft went down.
2: It was a skydiving trip that should have been the thrill of a lifetime, but instead ended in tragedy. The light plane crashed around a minute after takeoff. The pilot, five instructors and five students killed. We saw right away that it was over, this witness says. It was clear the impact had been too violent for there to be any survivors, he adds. The first time jumpers on board are believed to be nurses, some of their loved ones watching on the ground. The French Interior Minister feeling the weight of the tragedy as he met with officials and first responders on the scene. The families of the victims saw the plane fall, he says, so there is strong emotion and psychological trauma. The plane narrowly missed homes and a shopping centre when it plunged just 300 metres from the runway around 11 o'clock this morning. Forensic investigators combing through the crumpled wreckage, working out exactly what went wrong. It's one of France's deadliest skydiving plane crashes in decades. In London, Mimi Becker, Nine News.
1: An allegedly drunk driver has been busted behind the wheel more than five times the legal alcohol limit. The 61-year-old Kalbar man was pulled over by police on Saturday afternoon, subjected to a roadside breath test, before being transported to Boona Station, where he allegedly returned a BAC reading of around 0.3%. He has since been charged with driving under the influence and his licence has been suspended. The Princess of Wales has successfully completed one of the toughest endurance challenges in the UK. The Royal climbed the highest mountains in England, Scotland and Wales across 24 hours to raise funds for the hospital where she was treated for cancer.
3: Lots of people have asked me why I'm doing this challenge, and partly it's personal. I'm so grateful to be here, to be strong enough to walk these hills. But more importantly, it's to give something back.
1: Princess Kate also describing the feat as a chance to explore life beyond diagnosis. Do or die clash. The three Socceroos out for Olympic revenge against Egypt at the World Cup. Obesity wonder drugs changing lives. Can they replace surgery? The budget overseas airline gearing up to challenge Qantas and Virgin. Plus,
4: the ACCC warns petrol retailers as the fuel excise ramps back up.
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7: River 949 traffic.
8: There's still congestion for the Western Freeway through Indooroopilly towards Fig Tree Pocket, but it's starting to break up now, and Centenary Highway is back up to speed southbound at Springfield Lakes Boulevard. It's looking good for Ipswich Motorway, no delays there. And Logan Motorway, earlier heavy traffic merging with the Mount Lindsay Highway, has now eased in the westbound direction. No problems for the Cunningham or Warrego. 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It's Carol Park, another check soon on River 949 and the iHeart app.
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1: The competition watchdog has told petrol retailers that anti-competitive behaviour and misleading information won't be tolerated as fuel taxes are reintroduced this week. Here's finance editor Chris Kohler.
4: From Wednesday, the fuel excise discount will be slashed. It'll go from 32 cents per litre to 16 cents per litre, and it'll stay that way from July 1 until August 2. And clearly, the ACCC is worried that some petrol retailers will use this as an opportunity to rip off drivers, today saying, quote, "We will not hesitate to take action." And it provided this too, three reference points for unleaded petrol across the five major capital cities. A week before the Middle East conflict started, the day before the discounts came into effect, and the price mid last week. The difference is $1 a litre. So the impacts of this change will be significant no matter what. And that's why the ACCC is talking tough today. So it's not any worse than it has to be. As for the share market, a solid rise today despite Wall Street tech giants having their worst week since April 2024. And the Aussie dollar is tonight sitting below 69 US cents, and it's also buying 60.5 euro cents.
1: Checking fuel, the average price for unleaded petrol in Brisbane is $1.56 and $1.54 on the Gold Coast. Diesel in Brisbane is $1.80. RACQ says drivers should fill up now while fuel is relatively cheap. The Socceroos are vowing to stay calm under pressure, just days out from their first do-or-die clash of the World Cup's knockout round. Brisbane teen sensation Lucas Herrington heading into the match with a glowing endorsement from his teammates and a shiny new nickname.
18: Fresh from the high of a World Cup debut...
19: Yeah, that was the best moment of my life.
18: Lucas Herrington receiving big words of encouragement from teammate Harry Souter, who says the 18-year-old is a Rolls-Royce of a defender.
19: I'm happy with Rolls-Royce, I'll take that.
20: He's a nice Suzu Ute.
18: Tenacious and tough, but it's his signature sense of calm that's a commodity heading into this first do-or-die clash in Dallas against Egypt.
19: It's not something that I sort of work on. I think it might just come naturally. But
21: this marks the third time Australia has made it to the knockouts, and fans are desperately hoping it'll be third time's the charm for the Socceroos, who've never won a match past the group stage.
22: The general feeling is excitement.
18: And perhaps some vengeance too. The Socceroos haven't faced the North African side since 2010, but the Oli Roos have in Tokyo during the delayed Summer Olympics in 2021. Metcalf was there, so was Souter and midfielder Cameron Devlin.
22: Oh, they were quite big physical team. Yeah, they ruined our dream. I guess you could say it's a bit of a revenge, personally.
18: And with fears the Pharaohs, star player Liverpool legend Mo Salah may miss the clash with a hamstring injury, there are hopes this could be where Australia makes history.
22: We also know that it could end very quickly, but we're just trying to enjoy every day together.
18: In the United States, Lily Greer, Nine News.
1: Low-cost Asian carrier Vietjet is looking to spread its wings even further and go up against Qantas and Virgin in Australia's domestic market. The airline is understood to be seeking regulatory clearance to use its smaller 737s here under a different name for Australian travellers. Extra room at Sydney's Kingsford Smith Airport, a driving factor. If approved, it could pave the way for cheaper fares on one of the world's busiest corridors to Melbourne. Origin panic sets in for the Blues, making mass changes in a desperate bid to win the decider. As Billy Slater makes his own shock revelation about his coaching future with the Maroons. At the end of sport, the new tool helping parents tackle food allergies in children.
2: And it's raining here on the Gold Coast with those showers set to continue overnight and for most of your Tuesday. But there is some good news in the outlook. Finally, some sunshine and warmer temperatures heading our way. Your forecast not far away.
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1: Billy Slater has sent a scare through Queensland by stating he won't be signing another contract to coach the Maroons. Instead, he'll only agree to a handshake deal. And Slater's now made a couple of bold selection calls for next week's Origin Decider at Suncorp Stadium.
2: An unexpected arrival in Maroons camp, joining Broncos teammate Rhys Walsh, who looked more like an NFL referee today. Patrick Carrigan cleared for touchdown in the Origin Decider, despite only just recovering from ankle surgery.
3: Got a pretty good medical staff at Bronx, so excited for the opportunity.
2: Billy Slater selecting Carrigan even though he hasn't played in a month.
3: He just checked where I was at, and I've ticked off a few tests and that, so yeah, excited to go.
4: Anyone that knows Pat Carrigan knows that he leaves no stone unturned in his preparation, whether he's injured or not.
2: Jeremiah Nanai also returns for the Maroons, demanding selection with his standout performance in the Cowboys' win over the Panthers.
5: So I wasn't too sure I was going to play this last game, but now I'm here now and I'm very blessed and grateful that, you know, I had to work hard to get this jersey again.
2: The Maroons surprisingly naming their 20-man squad in alphabetical order. Nanai and Carrigan expected to come off the bench with Raiders forward Corey Horsburgh, 20th man.
4: Be good to see Big Red. He's a great character. He's a good fella and he's earned his opportunity to get back into the squad.
2: Lindsay Collins missing out after being concussed against the Broncos, while Game 2 debutant Kulikefu Finufuiaki has been dropped.
4: They're tough calls, they're tough conversations. I think Cooley's developed so much over the last 18 months and that had earned him an Origin jersey, and he'd really earned that. I still think there's some growth in his game and, we have those conversations.
2: Billy Slater's Origin coaching future is clouded. Linked to the Storm as a potential replacement for Craig Bellamy, Slater is uncontracted beyond next week's decider.
6: Is this your last game in charge? Where's your future lie?
4: Yeah, no, I don't think so, but I don't know. I won't be signing another contract. This is not a contract job for me. I really enjoy helping this group of men go and inspire our people of Queensland, and when that changes, my position will change, or if someone in the QRL think that there's another person better for the job, well, I'm all for that as well.
2: Now, it will be a delayed start to training here in Maroons camp up on the Sunshine Coast, but for very good reason. The team will travel to Rockhampton tomorrow, the hometown of Queensland captain Cameron Munster, for the Maroons annual fan day, a chance for thousands of adoring fans to mingle with their State of Origin heroes ahead of the Suncorp Stadium series decider. The Maroons will attend that fan day before returning to camp here on the Sunshine Coast to begin plotting plans to beat the Blues in Game 3. New South Wales making wholesale changes, 6 to be in fact, to their side as they look to bounce back from a really disappointing Game 2 in the State of Origin series.
7: Back in the furnace of the Origin cauldron, Laurie Daly adamant he and his Blues will handle the heat.
8: We're confident that this will be the team that'll get the job done.
7: The coach making 6 changes for the series decider, axing the state's player of the series last year, Brian To'o, for debutant Jack Bostock, while recalling Stephen Crichton, Liam Martin, Blake Braley, Bradman Best and Hamole Olakau'atu.
8: They're the sort of tough decisions that you have to make.
7: The Sea Eagles saying this series has been a roller coaster after he was dropped for Game 2.
9: It's been pretty hard, something I had to look in the mirror and if I'm just going to get to my shell or sort of rise to the occasion, and I feel like I've sort of done that the last couple of weeks.
7: The only decision that went unexplained, Daly's future.
8: Just got my head on the next 10 days.
7: The coach conceding the criticism he's faced has hurt.
8: I'll touch on some of the comments and commentary around that after Game 3. To have support is great because everyone needs it.
7: The enormity of the challenge facing the Blues is laid bare by history. New South Wales has only won 3 of the 14 deciders north of the border, 2024, 2005 and 1994, a game Laurie Daly started.
8: You're going to have to dig deep. They don't give you everything up there or anything for free, but the reward at the end of the day is something that you never forget. I know I played 23 Origins. There's some you remember more than others, and that's one.
0: Sam Jordan, 9 News.
1: The Broncos have handed back some prized silverware, returning the NRLW trophy for the competition's season launch at Sydney Harbour. Brisbane tipped to be a dominant force again this year, having won 4 of the 8 NRLW premierships that have been contested.
10: Oh yeah, it's got to get tougher and tougher because every team's sort of coming for us, so we've got to try and find that little bit of 1% above everyone else. So yeah, we just keep working and working. We're still getting PBs and stuff, so it's definitely working.
1: The Broncos' title defence begins on Saturday, hosting the Cowboys at Suncorp Stadium. The gulf between the AFL's top team and the Gold Coast Suns has been brutally exposed. Multiple eye-opening blunders against the Dockers left Damien Hardwick unable to hide his disgust in the 51-point thrashing. Gold Coast dropping down to 11th on the ladder, a stunning collapse after being considered premiership favourites early in the season.
11: You know, people are always going to come when you don't live up to those expectations, and you know we're disappointed with where we're at. We've got to take stock, and we've got 8 weeks to try and turn it around.
1: The Suns' paltry 29-point total, their lowest score in a match since 2020. Canada is the first nation through to the round of 16 at the World Cup, with the co-host taking down South Africa in the dying moments of stoppage time.
12: It's just dropping nicely. It's Takia!
1: They'll now face either Morocco or the Netherlands in the round of 16. Our Socceroos face Egypt on Saturday. Jannik Sinner starts his Wimbledon title defence on centre court when the championships begin tonight at the All England Club. Aryna Sabalenka also in action, but we'll have to wait one more night for Serena Williams' highly anticipated comeback when she faces our Queenslander Maya Joint. And Ben Stokes has dropped a bombshell on English cricket, revealing the current test series against New Zealand will be his last in international cricket. The shock announcement made mid-innings at Trent Bridge, prompting a standing ovation from the crowd.
13: I've had many trips to the well before for this team, for you blokes, for people beforehand, and I've got one more trip to do. And the only thing that I ask, can everyone just do the same?
1: The 35-year-old has endured a difficult few weeks after being dropped for breaking a team curfew at a nightclub. And Joel, also speaking of cricket, congratulations to our Aussie women's T20 team. Another win over India at the World Cup.
14: Good stuff. Well done to them. Thanks, AJ. Introducing new foods to your baby's diet can be stressful, particularly if they've already had a reaction. But experts say early introduction is critical for allergy prevention. With food allergies now impacting 1 in 10 babies, a new website from the National Allergy Council is now live to help parents navigate this tricky time. The Food Follower app offering feeding plans, allergen tracking and recipes. In just 3 minutes, blockbuster obesity drugs replacing risky surgery. Next, the fight to make them more affordable to everyday Australians. But first, Gary is back with a check on the weather. Gaz, where were the heaviest falls today?
15: Oh, we had some quite heavy falls, Joel, this afternoon here on the Gold Coast, about 9 millimetres in the gauge, while the Sunshine Coast and Hinterland recording between 10 and 15 millimetres, only some very light falls around Brisbane suburbs, and right now in the city, it's 15 degrees, your forecast next.
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0: New data obtained by Nine News shows a serious decline in weight loss surgeries, partially attributed to the rise in blockbuster medications. A hospital clinic that's treating people crippled by their weight say the drugs have been life-saving when surgery is deemed too risky.
1: Lynn Kepler struggled with obesity most of her life. Reaching her heaviest at 150 kilograms, she turned to surgery.
2: I don't know how I managed to get that big, but I did. I knew something had to be done.
1: Following surgery, her type 2 diabetes went into remission, but the kilos slowly crept back up. The 66-year-old is now using a GLP-1 medication.
2: But in my own personal experience, my treatment, it has been my saviour.
3: Obesity is seen as something that's treatable now.
1: Dr. Catherine Williams heads this hospital clinic in Western Sydney, where a team of health professionals manage patients with severe obesity.
3: I've had people in their 40s on oxygen, not able to walk more than 4 metres. We've given them these medications. They've been able to lose significant amounts of weight with help.
1: The surge in GLP-1 medications is happening at the same time as demand for surgery goes down. Medicare-funded procedures that remove a large part of the stomach dropping by 34%. Gastric bypass operations down by 20%. The figures mimic what's happening in the US.
3: It seems to be related to the availability of medications for obesity now, which are becoming increasingly more effective. I suspect the cost of living is also potentially having an impact.
1: Some of her patients use the jabs to lose weight so it's safe enough to undergo surgery.
3: Often they're used in combination, and that's when they work their best.
1: There are moves behind the scenes to list one of the weight loss injections, Wegovy, on the PBS, after an independent advisory body recommended it be subsidised. However, it would only be affordable for patients who have both obesity and cardiovascular disease.
3: None of my patients would get access through that particular indication because all of them are quite a bit younger.
1: She says she'd be lost without the use of GLP-1s.
3: Patients who access the public system just cannot afford them.
1: Obesity currently afflicts a third of Australian adults. The proliferation of fast food in lower socioeconomic areas not helping.
3: We have about 500 adults and 100 children sitting on our waiting list at the moment. Some people might wait up to 5 years.
1: Gabriella Rogers, Nine News.
0: Okay, time for your full weather forecast. Gaz, what can we expect for the last day of June?
4: Definitely more showers, Joel, unfortunately, but that will be the last day for at least a few. I think overnight to tomorrow morning and even some afternoon showers, they should start to ease back later in the day, but some sunshine in the outlook from about Wednesday on. Let's have a look at the radar today. Those showers from around mid-morning, they did extend into the western suburbs, but only some very light falls of a millimetre or two. It's the coast picking up majority of the rainfall in bayside suburbs again today, and it'll be the same for the next 24 hours. On to the flyover. A look at temperatures. A low of 6 degrees in the Gold Coast hinterland at Conungra. The maximum today was 23 at Archerfield, 22 for Brisbane, Ipswich and right here on the Gold Coast, 21 in Caboolture and Redcliffe, 20 on the Sunshine Coast and 17 recorded in Toowoomba. Now to the weather map for tomorrow, the last day of June. A low and a cold front will produce showers and storms over southern WA, while quite an extensive rain band will deliver isolated thunderstorms and rain over southern Queensland, New South Wales, the ACT, Victoria and Tasmania, with coastal showers continuing for Queensland. Wet across most of the nation. For the capitals, showers for Perth, Adelaide, Melbourne and Hobart. Rain in Canberra, a shower or two Sydney, a little cloud for Alice Springs with a possible shower in Darwin. Queensland for Tuesday, partly cloudy in Cairns and Mackay, possible early shower Townsville. There is the chance of a shower or two, Rocky, Gladstone, Bundaberg, Maryborough and Gympie. Cloudy inland, a possible early shower in Mount Isa. Morning showers for Longreach and showers developing.

0: Mostly sunny, 26 Saturday, sunny and 23, a little bit of cloud about on Sunday. Ipswich, sunny start to July as well, temperatures reaching 25 degrees Thursday, 26 Friday, sunny Saturday 23 and Sunday 22. Here on the Gold Coast, Wednesday partly cloudy 23, Thursday fine 24, sunny Friday and 25, Saturday 23 and a shower or two moving back in for Sunday. Sunshine Coast, mostly fine start to the new month. 22 degrees Wednesday, 24 Thursday, 25 Friday, 23 on Saturday with a shower or two on Sunday. Can't wait to see the blue skies and sunshine and feel those warmer temperatures, Joel.
1: 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Thank you, Gary.
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16: Nice and quiet on the roads tonight with no accidents or breakdowns to report. It's filtered out on the Western Freeway, Indooroopilly to Victory Pocket. Looks good through Oxley both ways on Ipswich Motorway. Gales through to Goodna too. Clear end-to-end on Logan Motorway and no hold-ups around Amberley through Ipswich Rosewood Road on the Cunningham Highway. If you're bound for the Warrego Highway, that's a good run. East or westbound through the Lockyer Valley and clear on the Toowoomba Connection Road. Dry July starts this Wednesday. Go alcohol-free for 31 days this July and raise funds for cancer support. Do good, feel good. Sign up now at Dry July. It's Wal Karaka. We'll check traffic again in the morning on River 949 and the iHeart app.
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1: Amanda found something very strange in her work car park in Ipswich.
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1: Amanda found something very strange in her work car park in Ipswich.
2: Came into work this morning and some pirates had left a boat in our car park. 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
1: You've had a visit from Captain Jack Sparrow.
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1: Amanda found something very strange in her work car park in Ipswich.
2: Came into work this morning and some pirates had left a boat in our car park. 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
1: You've had a visit from Captain Jack Sparrow.
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1: Amanda found something very strange in her work car park in Ipswich.
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1: Amanda found something very strange in her work car park in Ipswich.
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1: Amanda found something very strange in her work car park in Ipswich.
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1: You've had a visit from Captain Jack Sparrow.
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1: Amanda found something very strange in her work car park in Ipswich.
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8: Good morning.
9: Good morning.
8: We're on.
9: We're on. Here we are.
8: Yesterday, my daughter's, she's into, today into the third round.
9: Ooh.
8: At the Queensland Open.
9: Fantastic. That's amazing.
8: Yeah, it's final 16.
9: There you go.
8: You know, it's a big deal because you've got to go through the qualifiers, then the first round's the round of 64, then a round of 32. She won yesterday.
9: That's amazing. Yeah, great.
8: Today she's in the round of 16.
9: Good.
8: Yeah, I hope everyone gets out there. It was packed yesterday.
9: It was a good day.
8: Oh, big day. Even though it was a little bit of rain about.
9: Well, it's much nicer temperatures than
8: Have you been?
9: Yeah.
8: You've been to the Tennessee?
9: Yeah.
8: It's an awesome stadium.
9: I used to live near there, so we used to, the kids
8: it's
9: used
8: world
9: to have
8: class.
9: Parties across the

0: Right, so we were always there.
1: You know, we can have a party on the court.
0: Can you?
1: Yeah, you can. You can hire it.
0: There you go. No, it's an amazing centre. Yeah.
1: Yeah. So get out there today if you get a chance.
0: Are you going out today?
1: Yeah, of course I am.
0: Yesterday.
1: Yeah, yeah.
0: You weren't going yesterday, so
1: no, today. Today I'm all good.
0: You're allowed to go.
1: Every now and then I get banned. $5,200. No, that was yesterday. $5,300.
0: Yeah.
1: In the kitty for the secret sound. And today it is World Asteroid Day.
0: Oh, it's all happening today. We've got a strawberry full moon, so we'll talk to Rose a bit later.
1: Yeah.
0: And it's Mercury retrograde and it's Asteroid Day.
1: Yes, so fight your flashback coming up. If you're up and about, join us. 3813 1949. Marnie and Campo, River 949.

0: happens around here,
1: it's odds on these two are already talking about it.
0: You're waking up with Marnie and Campo on River 949.
2: Now, this is becoming a thing, Marnie. It's like comfort food.
3: Yeah, kind of. Yeah, and they're saying it's being driven by our current economic pressure. The growing number of people are falling into the trap of what they're calling doom spending, which is basically just going out and splurging on things where you might not have the cash for because you feel crap and you're looking for a dopamine high and you deserve a treat because the world's just... It's kind of it. Now, it can be just the economic side. Can be for the fact that you're not earning enough. You just want to buy things anyway and you're getting sick of budgeting.
2: Yeah.
3: Or it can be just something's happened in your life and you're not feeling great and you're looking at the world going, it's just horrible. So, this is the term.
4: What is doom spending? Doom spending is when you spontaneously spend money on things you don't need as a way to deal with anxiety or stress or even just economic uncertainty. Around 29% of Australians doom spend. The reason we use retail therapy to cope with anxiety is because it gives us a dopamine hit that distracts us from what's concerning us. So how can we avoid doom spending?
2: Ooh, how can we avoid it? Well, we can't, Marnie. Give my wife the credit card. She's off doom spending.
3: Stay out of the shops and stay offline. But, yeah. You know, everywhere you go, even if you're doom scrolling on social media, it will advertise things to you. And that's how I spend because I try not to. And I go, oh, that looks good. Oh, I think we need that. Oh, look what this thing does. I'll say to the kids, we should try this. And I'm buying things.
2: I went to Bunnings on the weekend and I bought coat hangers.
3: What?
2: Yes.
3: Although, at certain times...
2: Don't laugh, Cassie from B-Lake.
3: Did you need them? Because at times...
2: Not really. They're on special. $10. I was doomed spending.
3: Okay, you went wrong.
2: I was doomed if I didn't buy them.
3: See, that can be a bargain. You keep them away for a rainy day just in case, you know, they break or you haven't got enough. Hang on, in the back of the linen press, there's a whole stack of spares that I bought on sale at Bunnings.
2: Well, this is it. I mean, who goes to Bunnings to buy coat hangers?
3: No, they do not.
2: I did.
3: No.
2: Cassie's in Beanleigh today. Cass, how are you going?
3: Oh, my gosh.
2: Have you been doom spending?
5: Yeah, we wanted to take the kids on a holiday We couldn't really afford it, so we just got every single cent we had, went and bought a pop-top caravan, took them to the caravan park for 2 weeks, and they had a blast.
2: Oh, that's right.
3: There you go.
2: Money well spent.
3: Yeah, that is. I can totally see what you're saying there, because I've thought about doing the same with a camper trailer. Because, you know, we haven't had a holiday for so long, and I thought, well, if I buy this camper trailer, we can go whenever we want.
5: No, they had a ball. I did... Hobby horse races and
2: that's a thing these days.
3: That is.
5: Okay. You had to bring your own plate and cutlery though.
2: Didn't have any money for plates and cutlery after splurging on a caravan you couldn't afford.
3: 2 minute
5: cardboard paper plates and
2: yeah, right. Eating off the ground. Catch your own food.
3: I do like that, though. I totally get it. And so, that's it. In those times when you can't afford to go somewhere, you just, you go and that's just create
2: something. But the caravans, was it a cheap caravan? Did you buy it secondhand or something?
5: We bought it secondhand, but then we went and spent more money on it and put extras on it.
2: Yeah. Exactly. Money you didn't have.
3: Yeah, anyway.
5: Exactly.
2: Right, that's a doom spending.
3: I do.
2: I'm doomed now because I can't afford to pay the rent. Sonia's in Regent's Park today. Sonia, how are you going?
6: Good morning. Bit of a theme, isn't it? My doom spending is definitely on a holiday. I need something to look forward to. I probably can't afford to do it, and I end up still paying for it 6 months after I get back.
2: Yeah, exactly.
6: We just got back from Bali. It was a cheap holiday to Bali, but I spent too much money on all the stuff you can buy over there. Mm. And I'll be paying for it for months. Aww. But that's okay.
3: But you had a good time and you needed to get away and you just went, that's it, off, I'm going. I have a friend who does that. She gets really upset when she comes back from a holiday, so she immediately books the next one.
2: Right.
3: Yeah.
2: It's the anxiety.
3: She gets depressed. Like, she'll come back and I'm like, but didn't you have a great time? Yep, she goes, I don't even want to be here. I just want to go again. And then she'll come back 2 days later and she'll have this whole different demeanour.
2: I'll
3: say, what's happened? She's like, no, I've booked the next trip. I feel so much better now. I'll continue working for the next however 6 months and I know I'm going again. I'm like, right.
2: Well, you can put it down to bad investment.
6: Sure, I'm not your friend.
2: Yeah.
3: You could well be, darling. She's got the same mindset. It's all right. You're in safe hands. You're not alone. Thanks, don't worry.
2: Thank you, Sonia. There you go. Hey, doom spending. Let's get into it.
3: Definitely a thing.
2: River 949.
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7: 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The Centenary at speed from Springfield to Jindalee. Western Freeway looking fine through Indooroopilly and Toowong. Logan Motorway, Mount Lindsay Highway, the M1 clear. Cunningham Highway looking good through Willowbank and Muddapilly. Ipswich Boona Road clear through Perga and Peak Crossing. Hassle-free through the Ipswich CBD. Brisbane Valley Highway looking good through Fernvale and Wivenhoe Pocket. And the Warrego travelling well between Ipswich and Toowoomba. Just seeing a bit of a build westbound through the saddle at Redwood. There's the Queensland we love and the one we fear, and it takes an unwavering resilience to call both home. Suncorp Insurance, resilience never rests. Glenall Grove, another check in 15 minutes on River 949.
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14: Asteroid Day, yeah.
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14: No, you're always out there ready to go.
13: I saw Deep Impact circa 1999.
14: Yeah. I know. Every time.
13: Armageddon.
14: Every time we speak to Jonty, it's the same thing.
13: We should get Jonty on today. Make it a special day for him.
14: Yeah.
13: He's the man. He'd be beside himself.
14: Mm-hmm.
13: Today, you're on...

0: that killed the dinosaurs, huh? Poor dinosaurs.
1: I know, right? They're all here roaming around. Imagine what that would be like if they were still here.
0: Oh, I don't think we would be. It would be dinner. I'm on Boy Meets Girl, waiting for a star to fall, because not only is it International Asteroid Day, it's also Meteor Watch Day. They fall on the same day, so you've got to be watching for the asteroids.
1: Watching for the meteors, Meteor Watch, and Asteroid Day.
0: Okay. They're the same thing, aren't they? Well, what's the difference between an asteroid and a meteor?
1: I think an asteroid is bigger than a meteorite.
0: Okay.
1: I think. Don't quote me on that. I'll have to Google it. But again, see, Jonty's the man. He'd be able to tell us.
0: We'll ring him to get that answered for us. All right, have your vote. It's on the Facebook page. Call us 3813 1949. Fight for your flashback.

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2: Come and play.
3: Now, this really is just weird, Marnie.
2: Yeah.
3: Well, I thought the weirdest thing ever that anyone's ever worn was me.
4: Let it hang out in the leopard skin. Leopard skin.
3: But no. It was Damien Leith doing a song about your me leopard, wearing leopard skin jocks.
2: Yeah.
3: This is just crazier.
2: This is the next level. So it is an Australian boutique, and it's called Rat Gizzard Oddities. Mm. And it's gone viral for its line of women's lingerie featuring actual taxidermied rats. Dermied rats that are sewn directly into the fabric. Yes, so if you go and check them out online, they're like a pair of briefs. Mm. And the rat's right up the front.
3: Well, this is a lady. She's walking around London wearing them. Have a listen here.
5: I'm currently walking around London with a taxidermy of a rat that I made myself.
3: Right. She made it herself her undies. And they're real rats, Marty. Mm-hmm.
2: Yep. And they've been taxidermied and they've been put into the fabric and they sell for around $190 for one pair of underpants. And I checked out the website and they're either sold out. There's been one that was on special for $170, which was a smaller size rat. Or they're almost in limited stock. So this is the thing. People are actually buying these underpants with a taxidermied rat sewn into the front.
3: They did an expo here in Brisbane.
2: Mm. I just wonder...
3: With the gizzard oddities.
2: The surprise of the person that, you know, may... I mean, why would you... I mean, you might be wearing them for yourself.
3: Mm.
2: But you might want to let your partner know before you... You show your underpants of the taxidermied rat on the front of them. And, you know, you wouldn't want to have a fear of rodents for that. But, look, it's a thing. That is the strangest thing I think I've ever seen.
3: Dale's at the gym. How are you, Dale? Oh, he's dropped out.
2: Oh, no.
3: We've got Eli from Rochdale South online. G'day, Eli. How are you, mate?
6: Good, mate. Good. How's yourself?
3: Very well. Now, mate, the weirdest thing you've seen someone wear.
6: Oh, by far. So anyone that goes to the Gold Coast, the main drag there, Cavalavs, is the same dude there. Every day he sits on the corner next to the kebab shop. He wears his pink skirt and he's got a pink crop top on and he's got a nice big belly on him.
3: Right.
6: Anyone that goes to Cavalav would have seen this guy. I've been in Queensland now 20 years and, he's been there that long. Mm.
2: He's
6: got longer.
3: Any dead animals on him?
2: No, has he got anything taxidermied, like, on him?
6: No, he's got a lot of plush toys, but hanging off him as well.
3: Oh.
6: Like, he's homeless as well. I think he lives there.
2: Oh.
6: But I don't know what the go is, but, my kids were a bit weirded out.
2: Yeah, I get it. No, I understand. Wow.
3: No animals were harmed in the making of this outfit.
2: No, gosh, I know.
6: Iconic, this dude.
2: Yeah. I know you.
3: I've seen him. Yeah.
2: Have you seen him?
3: Yeah, absolutely.
2: I haven't been to the coast for ages, but okay. All right, Eli. There you go.
6: Yeah.
2: I mean, what is it with the... My girls have got these socks things, and I was like, where did they come from? And you pull them right up to your knee, and they've got, like, animal ears hanging off the side. It's like wearing a plushy thing on you. Like, what's going on there? I'm like, no, we're not wearing those.
3: I'm opening a store. Wearable roadkill.
2: Brings a whole new saying to budgie smugglers. Could you imagine what you could do with budgerigars and your trunks?
3: Yeah. Is that a dead rat or are you just happy to see me?
2: imagine that just surprising you and you're not knowing it was there.
3: Gross. Marnie and Campo, River 919.
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3: In Dinmore, got a crash, Warrego Highway westbound after River Road in Wacol, a crash for Formation Street around Industrial Avenue, and also building fire through Jindalee along Muriel Close. Early delays, Queen Street northbound through Goodner, Mount Lindsay Highway, Boronia Heights, M1 northbound, Tanimura, Logan Home and Slacks Creek, Ipswich Motorway inbound from Riverview through to Goodner and through Darra as well. With over 300 products now reduced, Aldi prices just got Aldier, so you can keep your wallet fullier. 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Glen Allgrove, another check in 15 minutes on River 949.
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1: Good to see you, Marn.
5: Good to see you.
1: Wimbledon starts today.
5: Oh, does it?
1: Yeah, well, overnight it did. So I'm pretty excited.
5: I know. You're all set. You're off to the tennis centre today. You've got it on TV.
1: Pat Rafter Arena.
5: There you go. What else
1: is
5: do
1: my
5: you
1: daughter's
5: need?
1: Playing. She's in the round of 16 now.
5: Mm.
1: It's pretty exciting.
5: She's done very well.
1: Oh, look, I'm just a big fan of tennis, you know.
5: I know, you love it.
1: So Wimbledon's the big event. And have you been watching the World Cup?
5: No,
1: I guess not.
5: I have not, actually. It's one thing I haven't been watching.
1: They're into the round of 32.
5: Well, a friend of mine was saying something that isn't Saturday morning, Australia, something they were coming up to visit and said, if I come up to stay, can we get up at 4:30 and watch the World Cup? And
1: you'll going, no.
5: I said, well, you can, I might not. I'm up at 4:30 every day.
1: Yeah.
5: You go and watch it in the downstairs lounge room, please.
1: This is the perfect time to be up watching World Cup stuff. Put it on the TV, will you?
5: I know.
1: Today, it is World Asteroid Day. I'm on Boy Meets Girl, waiting for a star to fall. Marn's on the shooting star. Make your wish. You're right, though. We were talking about it earlier. Asteroids are bigger than meteorites.
5: Yeah, I thought they were. Yeah.
1: Like meteorites are like rocks.
5: They're little ones, yeah.
1: Little things. That's why they fly across the sky and leave a light.
5: A little traily thing, yeah.
1: Asteroid.
5: Look out.
1: Look out.
5: No
1: we're
5: tale.
1: Done if an asteroid hits us. All right, have your vote. It's on the Facebook page. You can call us 3813 1949. We'll take your votes next.

0: River 949, Marnie and Campo for breakfast. 5 your flashback. World Asteroid Day. Marn's on the shooting star. Time Bandits. I'm only shooting love. How about Boy Meets Girl? Waiting for a star to fall. Paul's in Flindersview. How are you, Paul? You there, mate?
1: Hello.
0: Hey, how are you, Paul? Who are you voting for?
1: I'm voting for you, actually. Gee, you picked some rubbish over the years, but you've actually picked a good one today.
2: Oh, there you go.
1: Oh, mate.
0: People love to remind me the rubbish I picked, mate.
2: Yes, I know.
1: They're actually a married couple back in the day, and and that song they actually offered to Whitney Houston, but she didn't want it, so they say it.
0: Oh, look at you go, Paul.
1: The little kid in the film clip, the blonde-headed kid blowing bubbles, that's actually their son.
0: Oh, right. He'd be like 50 now.
2: Yeah, dude, I guess.
1: Yeah, I got too much time on my hands, obviously, but anyway.
0: Ah, good on you. No, that's awesome, mate. We love that.
2: We love people with their own little bits of information and trivia.
0: Exactly.
2: Yeah.
0: Matt's in Gatton. G'day, Matt. How you going, mate? Matt?
3: Hey there, Cambo.
0: Hey, mate. Yeah, we're here. Who are you voting for?
3: I'm going to go for you today, Campo, because I haven't heard that song that Marnie's got on. She must be a star. I must be out of this world. We haven't heard this one.
0: She's out of this world.
2: Fair enough, mate.
0: Good on you, Matt.
2: Yes.
0: Trace is in Malcolm. Hello, Trace.
4: Morning, beautiful people. How are you?
0: Great, thank you. Who are you voting for?
4: Well, this morning, Campo, I'm actually going to vote for you.
0: Oh, look at that, Marnie. Three in a row.
4: I know. It's a bit... No. Your song yesterday was like watching grass grow.
0: Oh,
2: no. I can't remember what you had yesterday.
4: Remember?
0: Yeah.
2: No, I don't remember what you had yesterday.
4: Yes, I went for Marnie yesterday. Your song was terrible.
0: Oh, thank you. Paul from Flindersview just reminded me how much rubbish I've thrown up over the years. Thank you, Trace. Much appreciated. Oh, Mel's on the line. Are you voting for Mel?
5: Hey, Kimber, I've got a shout out to our new Reece Plumbing Place at Plainland.
0: Oh.
5: Right, Jason's the new manager up there. Well, he used to have the one at North Ivy.
0: Good on you, Chase.
5: Mate, to all the crew up there, wishing you all good luck up there. Look, the plumbing people will all go to yous now once they know Reece has opened a new store. And it's a much big one up there. Look, they look after you and they do everything they do.
0: Good on you, Mel.
2: They do everything. Do they do the dishes as well, Mel?
0: Oh, I'd say so.
5: Well, they give you nice cups of coffee and biscuits and you get other things at their service little desk they got too. You want for all the working plumbers and people come in there, biscuits and everything.
2: Biscuits.
0: Oh, well, he's been in there for the biscuits, obviously. Who are you voting for, Mel? Who are you voting for?
5: Campo, I'll go for you today. Sorry, Marnie. I know you're a star, but listen. Hey, Campo, you look after Marnie a lot, mate. Like Mum said, you've got to have your loving parents and look after you a lot. Mum was trying to get Marnie lined up with a boyfriend. Marnie, you don't need a boyfriend, mate.
2: I don't, Mel. Look, I'm actually okay.
5: We really don't.
2: Yeah, no, I don't.
5: Okay.
2: Not after the past, Mel. I can't pick a good one, so I'm better to
5: I've been down that track too, so I'd rather stay single. I've got my kids and then my pride and joy.
2: That's me too, Mel.
0: That's me. Good on you, Mel. Thanks, mate. Get advice off Mel. That's right. Stop. I'm not influencing you anymore.
2: No. Mel's the time I've got to stay single. That's actually very good advice.
0: Good on you, Mel.
2: Good on you, Mel. Thank you so much.
0: Yeah, she's got to go through Mel now as well.
2: That's right. Mel's looking out for me.
0: Last chance to vote for Fight Your Flashback. We'll have a winner next.
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7: In Dinmore, got a crash, Warrego Highway westbound after River Road in Wacol, a crash for Formation Street around Industrial Avenue, and also building fire through Jindalee along Muriel Close. Early delays, Queen Street northbound through Goodner, Mount Lindsay Highway, Boronia Heights, M1 northbound, Tanimura, Logan Home and Slacks Creek, Ipswich Motorway inbound from Riverview through to Goodner and through Darra as well. With over 300 products now reduced, Aldi prices just got Aldia, so you can keep your wallet fullier. 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
2: I know. Okay. Who would have thought? Both of them on the same day.
0: Well, it makes sense, doesn't it? I mean, why waste a day when you get both of them in on the one day? You look up and you go, okay, one's an asteroid, one's a meteor. We're doomed whichever way. Doesn't matter. You're on the shooting star. Time Bandits. Money shooting love.
20: Dance tonight.
0: I'm on Boy Meets Girl. All right, in the honourable mention, asteroid department from Armageddon.

0: Faster and faster, we went higher and higher. Once in a lifetime, I was finally free. You came back to me. How's that? I know the words. And these guys did a version of this as well. Cabin Crew. That was a big hit too. Remix.
1: Oh, that's a better version. Should have put that version on.
0: You could have gone with that version. Did I win it?
1: You did. Yeah.
0: I did.
1: Yeah.
0: Here it is.
1: Old daggy version on. Off you go.
0: Boy meets girl.
1: It's awful.
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14: There's a building fire at Jindalee for Muriel Close near Janup Street, and traffic on the Centenary Highway is actually doing pretty nicely. It's getting busier for Ipswich Motorway Centenary Highway interchange in the eastbound direction, and Ipswich Motorway is also starting to build from Riverview through towards around Goodna, but it's still good for the Cunningham and the Warraga highways with no delays. Shop Domain for furniture and bedding. Stores open until 9 p.m. tonight. Hurry in for the final day in the half-yearly sale to the Save Big Domain, open till 9 p.m. tonight. It's Carroll Park. Another check in 15 minutes on River 949 and the iHeart app.
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16: Good morning. This is Louise Nielsen with your latest Bundaberg local news. A 61-year-old man has been charged after he was caught drink driving more than five times the legal limit at Kalba. On Saturday afternoon, officers conducted an RBT in a hotel car park on George Street and the man was taken to Boona Police Station for further testing. It's alleged he recorded a blood alcohol concentration of 0.305%. The Kalba man was charged with one count of driving a vehicle under the influence and had his licence suspended. He'll face the Ipswich Magistrates Court on July 15. Designs have been revealed for the new Queensland Rail Bridge at Ipswich. The temporary footbridge is set to be removed in August, with a permanent bridge scheduled to be completed in 2028. Queensland Rail Head of Corporate Affairs Nev Conway says it follows community meetings, door knocks and feedback sessions, which showed the building of a permanent bridge was important for locals.
17: That is great news for local residents and the Ipswich community. It means that pedestrians and cyclists will be able to safely cross the rail corridor, and of course the new bridge will provide vehicle access in the event of an emergency.
16: And we're being urged to get vaccinated for seasonal viruses, including flu, RSV and COVID-19. Free jabs are available for those most at risk of severe illness and complications. In the West Moreton Public Health Unit, there's already been 562 cases of flu, almost 1,300 RSV infections and 713 COVID cases so far this year. Australia's Chief Medical Officer, Professor Michael Kidd, says vaccination is one of the most effective ways to protect yourself.
18: Getting vaccinated is one of the simplest ways that we can stay healthy. The good news is the vaccines are easy to access locally, whether it's through your local general practice, pharmacy, or your local Aboriginal medical service or community clinics. The message really is simple. Make sure you keep your vaccination status up to date and protect yourself and your family members this winter.
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20: Morning, I'm Jackie Lim. The PM has weighed in on the weekend auction clearance rates, which have fallen to a five-year low in Melbourne and six-year low in Sydney. Anthony Albanese telling 7:30 his government's housing tax reforms mean first home buyers aren't competing with as many investors.
21: Who knew that if they could bid an extra $20,000 or $50,000, then taxpayers would essentially be subsidising that by increased deductions. So this is about making the system fairer.
20: Australia and Vanuatu have signed an agreement strengthening security ties and committing to keeping Vanuatu's critical infrastructure free from militarisation. It's being viewed as a significant strategic move in the Pacific. Six people have been shot dead at a youth welfare centre near Hamburg in Germany. Local police say all victims were adults. Two people are in custody. And it used to be boomers, but now it seems Gen Z are the new targets for cybercrime. One in 10 say they've experienced some type of online fraud over the past 12 months, harassment the most common threat. 18 to 24-year-olds now more likely to be a victim than any other demographic.
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20: In sport, Brazil has just defeated Japan in the World Cup over in Houston this morning. The final score was 2-1 with a goal from the South Americans in the final minute of stoppage time. Germany's currently facing Paraguay and the Netherlands take on Morocco later. And already a big blow to Australia's chances at Wimbledon for the men's draw. Adam Walton and Alex Vucic have both been eliminated on the first day of competition, Vucic in straight sets. Daria Kasatkina, the sole player in the women's draw for the day, advanced in three sets.

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1: River 949 weather.
2: Partly cloudy with some patchy morning fog, a medium chance of showers, most likely in the late morning and afternoon. Light winds with tops of 21 for Esk, 22 for Beaudesert and 23 for Ipswich.
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8: Good morning.
2: $5,300 in the kitty for the secret sound this morning. Also, school holiday edition of Beat the Bowser. We'll do it twice, 6:40 and 8:40. Fill you up for the whole school holidays. Because you're not running around much at the moment, are you?
8: Actually, because their kids are miles away. So I've already used up half my tank of fuel just getting them in one direction. So.
2: Right.
8: So I'll, yeah.
2: I thought your mum was using her fuel.
8: No, my mum is at the moment miles away. Oh. So it's a very long way to drive.
2: Right.
8: It's a three hour round trip.
2: Is it?
8: Yeah. It's not much fun. And I've got to go back. Apparently, and do the other round trip and pick them up again. I'm like, no, you were coming here. It becomes an argument now.
2: Right. I thought, that's what I thought. Yeah. Now I'm getting in the argument.
8: Now you're
2: bring
8: in
2: it
8: argument.
2: On, rails.
8: No, she has to come back this way. It's like, I've been up the last three times. Like, no, yeah. We're not got the whiteboard out, Mum, with tally marks on.
2: Anyway, Beat the Bowser. That's coming up at 6:40 this morning. Listen, here's something that will keep your romance alive. We've got something for you.
8: Well, we do, yeah. So never mind romantic gestures and candlelit dinners and expensive perfumes and things like this. I'm going to share with you what this study has found keeps the romance alive in relationships, and I want you to wage in there.
2: Yes, please. 3813 1949. Marnie and Campo for breakfast.

0: River 949, Marnie and Kev over breakfast. Now, this is going to keep your romance alive. This apparently. Is what we think.
1: Well, apparently. Mm. I'm not sure, but yes, don't be thinking romantic gestures, candlelit dinners or expensive right. perfumes. The real secret to happy relationships, apparently, is watching TV together and not talking while the program's on. That's according to a new study, which researchers tracked 84 couples to find out that those who often sat down together to enjoy a favourite TV series or a movie felt closer and reported stronger relationships than those who rarely did so.
0: Well, that's fantastic.
1: So sitting there, not talking to each other and watching your TV show.
0: Oh, beautiful. What was the TV show you and your partner watched in the day?
1: Oh, back my previous partner. Yeah, I used to watch some ridiculous shows, mainly for scenery.
0: Right.
1: And he would have a go at me about these shows because of the bad acting. He was very right. But then he got addicted to it as well. And I still watch it. Is Sullivan's Crossing on Stan.
0: Sullivan's Crossing. Oh.
2: What I said about staying here with you, I meant that.
0: Right, he never came back, right?
1: they've currently broken up now.
3: It's hard to focus on the present when you're still looking at the past.
2: Mm. Haven't you ever made a mistake you wanted to forget about?
1: Yep. Anyway, I love it. That's Maggie. Yeah. Maggie's a doctor who moves out to the Crossing.
0: Mm.
1: And Chad Michael Murray's in it. Oh, he's just good looking. He just chops wood and does.
0: And this kept the romance alive, did it? No.
1: No. Oh, but no. Well, I'm clearly not with my partner anymore. Mm. But we used to sit down and watch that together. As I said, he hated it. And then all of a sudden he'd be in the background, oh, what happened here? What happened there? And he needed to know what was going on. So we used to watch it together. Yeah.
0: He might have been just pretending. My partner and I, we're watching Cape Fear, just started on Apple TV.
3: Let me ask you a question. What is your worst fear?
0: Oh, it's scary stuff, man. You remember the movie with Robert De Niro in it?
1: Yes, Cape Fear.
0: Cape Fear. Yeah. Well, this is the new version.
1: Right.
0: And it's, it gets really...
1: Does Leah like it?
0: No. She keeps looking at me going, what's going on here? Like I'm going...
1: Yeah, that is scary. I see your... is it so that she, you know, snuggle into you, so she's watching it and doesn't actually want to watch it? Maybe that's the kind of... Is that your whole gist of watching something scary like that together?
0: Well, I watch football too and she doesn't talk to me in that either.
1: Yeah, no one wants anyone talking to anyone in football. It's just yelling. It's
0: Tracy funny. And Brendan are a married couple. They're in the car at the moment. Good morning, Tracy.
4: Morning, guys. How are you?
0: Great, good. Thank you. And your husband Brendan's in the car. G'day, Brendan.
5: G'day, good morning.
0: We're just after the TV shows you two watch together to keep your romance alive.
4: Well, I don't know about keeping the romance alive. It's a murder mystery. Mm-hmm. It's the Brokenwood murders mystery.
0: Brokenwood mysteries. Oh, yes, this one.
2: You mean this is a murder investigation?
6: Still waiting on autopsy.
2: Yeah. I'll try to help, but policemen are hardly my favourite people.
6: No. Not even Gary McLeod.
2: Especially silly Gary McLeod.
0: Well, riveting.
4: Yes, that's it.
1: It sounds riveting. What is it that the two of you like about it to watch together? What is it? Or did one of you watch it first and the other one get hooked? That's what I found. I would watch things.
5: Pretty much.
1: I would find my previous partner would just be watching it and say how terrible it was, but then would ask me questions about what was going on and what he'd missed.
0: Yeah.
4: Yeah, I started watching it and then I said, oh, you should watch this with me because it's light. Right. It's not heavy murder.
1: Mm, yeah.
0: Yeah, I mean, it makes me want to jump your bones.
1: Oh, that type of... This doesn't have to be that.
4: We did used to watch Sons of Anarchy together.
0: Oh, okay. Oh, geez, yeah, well, there you go. All right. Yeah. Okay, keeping the romance different. Alive. Well done, guys.
4: Yeah, no worries. Thanks, Campo. Thanks, Marnie. Yeah, watch murder shows. It keeps your romance alive.
0: Look, and through the morning, if you've got a TV show that you and your partner watch, feel free to... Free to
1: share
0: call
1: away.
0: Us.
1: Yes, share away.
0: Marty and Campo, River 949.
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8: There's a crash on the Logan Motorway westbound. The vehicles were on the right shoulder after Bow Desert Road through Parkinson, adding to peak delays, and the speed limit has been reduced to 60. Traffic is also building with a building fire from Muriel Close near Jurup Street at Jindalee. There are fire crews on scene, and it's busy for Centenary Highway through Jindalee towards the bridge northbound. 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It's Carol Park, another check in 15 minutes on River 949 and the iHeart app.
0: Marty's Mud coming up in minutes.
1: 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I've got those details coming up next.
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2: Oh, look, we know Kim Kardashian's with Lewis Hamilton these days, but we all have pasts, Marnie.
3: Yes, and she's had quite a few ex-boyfriends. Ray J is the one we're talking about.
2: Mm-hmm.
3: And you said to me, well, who is he anyway? He's also a rapper.
2: Where was he in the list?
3: I'm not sure where he came in the list. I'm not really... But I think he's right down there, like the beginning.
2: Right,
3: the
2: beginning, okay.
3: Before Kanye. So anyway.
2: He was looking for sympathy.
3: Television presenter, actor, you know, doing all the genres.
2: Ray J.
3: I never heard of him until he was with him. Anyway, he's been challenged over comments suggesting that he didn't have long left to live.
2: Well, he said this, right?
3: Yes,
2: this is something he said.
3: He did, yeah. So earlier this year, he shocked fans by revealing that his health was not okay. Following a bout of pneumonia, which led to heart issues and then health complications that left him feeling rather pessimistic about his future. And he put something up on his socials. However, this comedian was up on stage. Drewski, his name is.
2: Okay, yeah,
3: and he started confronting him over his previous comments in a segment in his show because he made these comments at the beginning of the year and then no one's heard anything. Anyway, this is Drewski having a spray. Here we go.
4: I didn't have them do that. No, I didn't have them do that, man.
5: But seriously, why you lie to us, man? I thought you was going to be dead.
4: I'm going to get away from you, man. Ray J, you know that's wrong, man. You lied to all of us.
5: I was praying for you and everything. We was rooting for you.
3: So it's not
2: unhappy that he's not dead.
3: I know. It's clearly not the case. Yeah. So I don't know about those alleged rumours, but people are talking about it and having a crack at him.
2: He was the one that they had the tape. You know,
3: I'm pretty sure he's the tape. Yeah, and I think that was him well back in the day.
2: Ray J.
3: Yeah, I think that's him.
2: Maybe it was all a ruse just to get, you know, Kim feeling sorry for him. I'm going to die. Leave Lewis for me.
3: No, I think...
2: Could have been the case.
3: I think they're well in the past.
2: Speaking
3: about having a go, Lisa Wilkinson has seemingly reignited her feud with Carl Stefanovic.
2: Yeah.
3: Their much publicised feud when she... this started back in 2017, or I'm going to take you back a little bit here, when she revealed that an equal pay dispute with him prompted her to leave Channel 9. There was a significant... you know, difference. And that's all in her autobiography. Mm. But it seems that Lisa's bitterness towards Stefanovic hasn't gone away. And she's taken to Instagram on Monday to share a bit of a video. Again, another comedian, Henry Bretz, was poking fun at what he imagined Carl Stefanovic's reaction would be to losing his job behind closed doors. So he's kind of taken the mick as well, right? But Lisa's thought this is so funny because it involves her that she's reposted it and people are going, oh, come on,
2: Lisa. So it's an impression, an impersonation.
3: Yes, it is. So take a listen. Here we go.
6: So I get fired for speaking my mind, but let me ask you this. Lisa Wilkinson, when she was going on and on about all that women shit, was she fired? She wasn't. Makes me so angry. What's going on here?
2: Oh, nailed it.
3: She's reposted the clip on Instagram and she's like, she couldn't wait to tell her followers how much she enjoyed it. She goes, this is hilarious. Brilliant. Hey, hang on. I was fired for going on and on about the women's beef. She captioned her post as she shared it. So just play it again because he does a good Carl.
6: So I get fired for speaking my mind. But let me ask you this. Lisa Wilkinson, when she was going on and on about all that women shit, was she fired? She wasn't. Makes me so angry. What's going on here?
2: Oh,
3: you get it, so funny. And the fact that she said, hang on, that's exactly what happened. And all and there's so many people on her pages with the laughing emoji faces. That's literally the reaction.
2: Yeah.
3: So, yeah, no, I'm with her. It's very, very funny. Righto, that is your latest entertainment news. That's The Mud. Thanks to Gatton Auto.
2: River 949.
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25: There's been a two-vehicle nose to tail Ipswich Motorway westbound. They're on the centre median at the Mine Street exit through Redbank. It's causing some minor delays. And there's a crash at Parkinson, Logan Motorway westbound. That's on the right shoulder after Beau Desert Road with peak congestion. The speed limit there has been reduced to 60. Centenary Highway is under speed northbound through Jindalee towards the bridge. What's for lunch? How about value that fills with the Subway $10 value meal, 6-inch sub, cookie and drink for just $10? order now on the Subway app or in restaurant. 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
3: 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This is your news now.
4: Hi there, Louise Nielsen here with you. Ipswich City Council will hand down its 2026-27 budget this morning. It's been spruced as a budget working to balance rising construction costs with delivering the city's affordable lifestyle. The budget and annual plan will be handed down at a special council meeting at 9 a.m. The temporary footbridge at the Ipswich rail line is set to be replaced, with designs announced for a permanent one. It comes as the original bridge at Herbert Street was closed to road traffic in 2020 due to its deteriorated condition, and a temporary footbridge was installed to connect communities on both sides of the rail line. Queensland Rail's Nev Conway says work will get underway in August during track closures.
5: We're doing that to ensure that we minimise disruptions to train commuters, so work will only get underway during scheduled track closures, but there will be alternative arrangements in place during the entire time of construction for local residents.
4: The new bridge is expected to be completed in 2028. A 61-year-old man has been charged with high-range drink driving after he was intercepted at a Calbar Hotel car park. Police conducted an RBT on George Street on Saturday, with the man taken to Boona Police Station for further testing. He allegedly recorded a blood alcohol concentration of 0.305%, five times the legal limit. He's been charged with one count of driving a vehicle under the influence and had his licence suspended. He'll face Ipswich Magistrates Court next month. And you're being urged to get your free jabs and protect yourself from illness this winter. That's the message from Australia's chief medical officer as cases of seasonal viruses begin to rise. So far this year, the West Moreton Public Health Unit has recorded 562 cases of flu, almost 1,300 RSV infections, and 713 COVID cases. Professor Michael Kidd explains why it's important to stay up to date with vaccinations.
6: An annual influenza vaccine is recommended because the strains of the flu change each year. The COVID-19 vaccination should be kept up to date every 12 months for people aged 65 and over, and every 6 months for people aged 75 and over. The RSV vaccine is now recommended for Australians who are aged 75 and over.
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26: Morning, I'm Jackie Lim. It's the last day of the government's full fuel excise discount before the reduction is halved tomorrow, but the consumer watchdog's warning servos they'll be fined if prices are hiked by more than 16 cents a litre. The current discount is saving drivers an estimated $18 a tank, but that'll dip to $9 when the change rolls through. It's been revealed younger Aussies cop higher rates of discrimination in the workplace than their older counterparts. Research shows 30% of workers aged between 18 and 29 have experienced discrimination or harassment at work over the past year. Diversity Council Australia's Dr. Rose Dalmada Remedios says it's significantly higher than other groups.
27: They're also more likely to face workplace sexual harassment and everyday exclusion, like being ignored, left out of work social gatherings, or having assumptions made about their abilities.
26: And the US has agreed to stand down after trading missile strikes with Iran. Both sides have accused each other of violating terms of a ceasefire. Meanwhile, Donald Trump claims Tehran has requested a meeting to take place in Doha tomorrow.
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26: In sport, Melbourne coach Stephen King has provided an update on Brody Majacek. His recovery continues after suffering a fractured neck in the Kings' birthday clash with Collingwood. King telling Seven he's likely to be in his neck brace for another month.
29: And then we'll just reassess where he's at. He's clearly his season's done now, but we're just so thankful that he's up and about and walking. It was so close to being an absolute tragedy.
26: And England skipper Ben Stokes leaves international cricket on a losing note, New Zealand winning the third and deciding test by 160 runs. That's the latest in news and sport.
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3: River 949, weather.
7: Cloud about with a medium chance of showers, most likely in the late morning and afternoon. Some patchy morning fog with light winds. Tops of 21 for Gatton, 21 for Boona and 23 for Ipswich.
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25: Good morning. How are you?
7: $5,200 has jackpotted to $5,300. That's how I'm feeling this morning. Jackpotting.
25: You're jackpotting. Look at you go. You're jackpotting.
7: Secret sound. That's after 7:30 this morning. But we've got the school holiday edition of Beat the Bowser.
25: Yes, okay. If you are out and about, travelling all over the place. Actually, you know what my girls are doing today? They're going to Mount Gravatt Showgrounds.
7: Yeah.
25: Because they've got some snow. You can go and play with them.
7: I've seen that. Yeah. I saw that on the news.
25: Because they've never seen snow, so Nan's taking them to do that today. Yeah.
7: And it's the real deal, isn't it?
25: Coming so she from said, I've got to go and get them gloves and everything.
7: I love it.
25: I know. They're so excited. Because they keep asking, Mum, can we go to the snow? And I'm like, yeah, we're saving. We're saving to go to the snow. But Nan's like, well, in between, Mum's saving, I'll take you to see this. So that'll tide you over. they're excited.
7: Yeah. Can you ski?
25: I don't know. No. Actually, you know what? I'll have to go back to Aldi and get the ski gear for when we go.
7: Tell them to turn up with a snowboard.
25: We've got the goggles somewhere. They'll have to go with the goggles. Saskia will wear those.
7: Oh, get along with that. Kids would love that.
25: I know.
7: All right, Beat the Bowser. Call us 3813 1949.

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2: Where are you from, Karen?
3: Dalby.
2: Dalby, wow. What, are you listening to us on iHeartRadio, eh?
3: I certainly am.
2: Awesome. Okay. You got kids home on school holidays or anything like that?
3: Nah, my kiddies are adults.
2: All right. Well, where are you going to fill up in Dalby? Tell us about Dalby.
3: I usually fill up at the 7-Eleven, so...
2: Okay, well, you can get your 6 cents off there. If you've got the app.
3: Yeah.
4: All right, Karen, you know how this works. You've got to yell stop before it hangs up.
3: Absolutely.
2: Right, you ready?
4: Good luck.
3: Yeah, let's go.
2: Good luck.
0: $114.
4: Oh, Karen.
2: Karen.
3: I feel like I tripped over.
4: Oh, no. I think it did too. Oh. It just was like, oh, no, it's not playing games today.
2: No.
4: No.
2: You're done.
4: Oh, Karen. Never mind.
3: Never mind. I can always try again.
2: Of course yes, you can. What were you prepared to go to? 114 would have been a good pickup.
3: Three is my favourite number, so anything with a three in it, I probably would stop at it.
2: Yeah, $3,000.
3: Maybe.
2: Thank you for playing.
4: Sorry, mate. Well done, though.
3: No worries. Thank you.
2: Keep yourself and your pets snug with all winter essentials now in store at Springer's Rural Traders.
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5: There's been a crash reported on the Ipswich Motorway westbound. They're on the centre median at the Mine Street exit through Redbank. It's only slowing traffic up in a minor way. There's also a crash for Logan Motorway westbound on the right shoulder after Bodo's Road through Parkinson. That's got a reduced speed limit of 60k in place. Traffic's heavy for Centenary Highway northbound through Jindalee towards the bridge. There's the Queensland we love and the one we fear, and it takes an unwavering resilience to call both home. Suncorp Insurance, resilience never rests. It's Carol Park. Another check in 15 minutes on River 949 and the iHeart app.
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2: People are talking about Netflix.
3: Netflix has left some viewers fuming after it has subtly introduced a new rule that will alter the way that its customers use the popular service. Now, in the past, Netflix has allowed users to have up to five different profiles on the same account so that each family member can now have different recommendations tailored to their own profiles. I have that. So I have me, and then I have, well, Cooper has his stuff, and then the girls have theirs, right? So everyone can go on and they're watching appropriate things. Right. What's going to happen now is that one, you obviously only ever had one email and password that's controlled the account, no matter how many profiles are on it. What they've done is that now each user profile will be required to supply the streaming giant with their own email address, otherwise they'll be unable to use their profile until they do so. Well, that's just going to... I can't do that for my girls. They don't have an email.
2: No, they're young.
3: I mean, Cooper does because he's got school emails and stuff, but it's like, well, they won't be able to use their profile. That's ridiculous. I just have to go through mine.
2: Well, they're just trying to compile data. Whoa. And emails, a database.
3: Yeah. Well, you're right. Some users have actually called out the change, suggesting that it could make it easier for Netflix to individually track them, even though, you know, they aren't the main account owner. I just don't know. And send them unwanted advertising. I don't know. I just, why do you need another email address? Like, well, why would you change it? I just don't get it. Anyway.
2: They don't need another email address.
3: They say companies keep making everything worse, these users. It sucks.
2: Because they want everything from you. They want
3: everything
2: to be able to target your kids
3: with
2: little advertisements.
3: Yes,
2: you know?
3: Like I don't, my girls don't have email addresses. I don't require them. And, you know, they don't go on social media things. Like, they watch streaming stuff that I think is tailored to suit them. So they have they can only click on their own profile under my supervision. So why do they need a login themselves?
2: Well, they'll be getting the promotions of Bluey on their email.
3: That's
2: right. Exactly.
3: That's right. Yeah. Now, I don't know. Oh, anyway, people aren't happy about it.
2: I'm not happy.
3: Obviously, you know, so you will find how many, as I said, I've got three on mine.
2: I've got four.
3: Yeah, so they'll all have to
2: cost me $48 a month for four.
3: Mm.
2: You know, right. But it's all off our one account.
3: Yeah, exactly. Anyway, so look, if you aren't able to log on or get onto, that's why, because that's what they've done. Yeah. They haven't told anyone, they've just done it. Well, I think they've just introduced it. They've just gone, oh, this is what we're doing now. So if you want to use that part of your account, give us your email.
2: Well, watch people go, nah, see ya.
3: Oh, pretty much. Yeah, exactly.
2: You're not having the information of my children. Sorry.
3: Yeah. I mean, some households may just have different family members that do have emails on it. As I said, my son's got an email, but, you know, for the amount of time that he watches Netflix, he won't be passing it over.
2: There's only one reason why I would think this would be okay, okay? Because here's what happened. When we went to Perth recently, I put in our Netflix in this apartment building that we were staying at, and I forgot to turn it off, right? So people would come in and they were able to log in.
3: Into
2: my thing. But I was able to get rid of it, okay? I had to log out and go into the system to, so they couldn't just, you know, start watching my Netflix in Perth.
3: How dare they?
2: Exactly. Well, that's what happened.
3: I know, exactly. But people are asking.
2: Luckily, I had my email where I could...
3: Yeah, so you could do what you were doing, and log out of it. They said, I wonder if they'll use the data to up the prices depending on how many emails are attached to one account. See, people are asking questions. Yeah, I don't know.
2: Watch this space.
3: They reckon they're doing it for easier sign-in access to recover your account and get personal suggestions.
2: Oh, stop it.
3: Why is it easier if you've got to log in? That's too hard for me. You've lost me. If you make it hard, I'm out. No, too many.
2: But then again, I wouldn't have my daughter coming to me, Dad, what's our email?
3: Yeah.
2: What's our password?
3: What's our password?
2: Oh, stop it. Get your own. Oh, there you go. Good on your Netflix. River 949.
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0: 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River 949 traffic, every 15 minutes on your way to work.
5: There's a single vehicle crash at North Tivoli for the Warraga Highway westbound after Mount Crosby Road, with delays behind it back past Mount Crosby Road. It's kind of heavy for Centenary Highway northbound through Jindalee and towards the bridge. It doesn't look bad on the Western Freeway. That's a good run. Cunningham Highway traffic is starting to build westbound through Perga. The new Queensland government is delivering tougher e-scooter and e-bike laws from the 1st of July to stop behaviour that puts lives at risk. Find out more at qld.gov.au. It's Carol Park, another check in 15 minutes on River 949.
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8: Hi there, Louise Nielsen here with you. It's the last day of the government's full fuel excise discount before the reduction is halved tomorrow, but the consumer watchdog's warning servos there'll be fines if prices are hiked by more than 16 cents a litre. The current discount is saving drivers an estimated $18 a tank, but that'll dip to $9 when the change rolls through. In Ipswich today, unleaded will cost you upwards of $146.7 a litre and upwards of $168.7 for diesel. A temporary footbridge over the Ipswich Rail Corridor is set to be demolished to make way for a permanent crossing. Work will begin on the new Herbert Street pedestrian bridge in August and is expected to be completed in 2028.
9: It is a win for the local community and it provides them with safe access across the rail corridor and connection between communities on either side of the rail corridor, and that's really important.
8: Queensland Rail's Nev Conway there. The design also provides a single lane for vehicle access during an emergency. A man's had his licence suspended after he was caught drink driving more than five times the legal limit at Calba. Police conducted an RBT at a hotel car park on George Street on Saturday afternoon, with the man taken to Boona Police Station for further testing. It's alleged he recorded a blood alcohol concentration of 0.305%. He's been charged with driving a vehicle under the influence and will face Ipswich Magistrates Court next month. And the state's peak motoring body has welcomed a $56 billion investment into transport infrastructure outlined in the state budget. Locally, Brisbane Valley Highway has been named in the budget to receive safety upgrades. The RACQ's Joshua Cooney says the funding is critical for safety, especially for regional roads dealing with heavy use and extreme weather.
10: $56 billion over 4 years is an eye-watering figure. It's 34% on what it was last year, and it makes up half of Queensland's total capital program.
8: However, it comes as local MPs and the Ipswich Mayor have criticised the state budget for a lack of funding for local major road and public transport infrastructure projects.
7: River 949, your national news now.
11: Morning, I'm Jackie Lim. Servos are expected to be bustling today before fuel prices lift by 16 cents from tomorrow, some major cities reporting prices below $1.50. The consumer watchdog is warning there'll be fines for businesses hiking prices by more than necessary when the change rolls through. The Federal Health Minister has conceded the PBS is under increasing pressure. Billion-dollar companies reportedly demanding higher prices for their products, leaving customers and patients caught in the middle. Mark Butler telling Seven the system needs to improve.
12: We'd like to see it happen more quickly, and we're doing a lot of work with industry and patient groups on that.
11: A stinging courtroom loss for Donald Trump, with the US Supreme Court throwing out his appeal against a finding he sexually assaulted and defamed a former journalist. It means the president will have to pay $7 million in damages to Jean Carroll, who accused him of raping her during the 1990s. And DFAT is urging Aussies heading to Europe to escape the winter gloom to brace for up to six-hour queues upon their arrival. It's due to the new entry and exit system the EU has imposed.
7: Elders Real Estate Ipswich. Residential sales and property management. There's an Elders for that. River 949, your sport now.
11: In sport, Melbourne coach Stephen King has provided an update on Brody Majacek. His recovery continues after suffering a fractured neck in the Kings' birthday clash with Collingwood. King telling Seven he's likely to be in his neck brace for another month.
13: And then we'll just

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1: River 949 weather.
3: Partly cloudy with some patchy morning fog, a medium chance of showers, most likely in the late morning and afternoon. Light winds with tops of 21 for Esk, 22 for Beaudesert and 23 for Ipswich.
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3: G'day, Marn.
5: G'day.
3: $5,300 worth of secret sound after 7:30. Before 7:30, look, there's a warning about AI. A new warning.
5: Right.
3: Yes, you must listen in. Scary stuff.
5: Yeah, it is. All right, well, we'll get more on that coming up before 7:30. But next, I want to talk to you about something that I think we've all gone down a rabbit hole and we've all been, I guess, sucked into seeing something and going, oh, I should get that. I'm talking about, what did you buy from an infomercial? When you saw an infomercial, and we've all been there, we're going to share our things that we've got. And it's actually set me down a rabbit hole of one thing that I bought that I'm looking for again.
3: I bought the best thing ever.
5: Was it good or was it bad? You can share that too. What did you buy from an infomercial next?
3: Call us now, 3813 1949.

0: River 949, Marnie and Campo for breakfast. Oh, the infomercials. I love infomercials. Mm. I watch a lot of YouTube, Marnie.
1: Do you? Right. Yeah. I don't.
0: There's infomercials
1: I know,
0: all the time.
1: But I used to be right into the infomercials. There was a TV channel called TVSN.
0: Right.
1: And I so much so, Campo, that I was even going to get a job on there because I thought this is fantastic.
0: You know what?
1: You get to see all
0: I auditioned for a job on there too.

0: Yeah. And I'd have my segments that I'd watch because I'd love the products and I'd sit there and I'd order things. But one of the best things that I saw on the old EVSN was the magic chopper thing.
1: The Easy Pro Chopper.
0: Yeah, that thing. That where you put your onion and your veggies in.
2: 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There's only one Easy Pro Chopper. There's no easier way to chop up an onion than your Easy Pro Chopper.
0: I was in. I was like, this is fantastic because I'm always crying doing the onions.
1: Yeah.
0: Never again when I'm doing the spag bowl or I'm doing a fantastic mince dish am I crying because my onions are dead. And it's true. It is very good. It was one of the best things I've ever bought.
1: Oh,
0: the
1: love
0: Easy
1: it.
0: Pro Chopper. And there's a heap of other things, but that was the best one. What did you get sucked into?
1: Look, and I only bought these recently. Mm-hmm. I was watching YouTube and this guy called Dave Salisbury popped up.
0: Oh, Dave.
1: Dave from New Zealand.
0: Yep.
1: And his Tullen Snips. You ever heard of the Tullen Snips? I thought these are the best things ever. Here, I've got a bit of Dave. Here you go.
3: I'll tell you about an old school New Zealand invention called Tullen Snips. They were made in the 1970s and 80s. I think this pair is from 1971. So it's nice and old. Plastic handles. There's a spring in the middle. Metal blades. It was used for cutting virtually anything around the home.
1: I had to get them.
0: The Tullen Snips.
1: Oh. Yes, I ordered them and I got them. It took about a week to land in my letterbox.
0: Yeah.
1: They are the best things. My wife goes, the knives is blunt.
0: Yeah.
1: Honey, Tullen Snips. I was the father of the year for a day.
0: The Tullen Snips.
1: Unbelievable. Get a pair.
0: The Tullen Snips.
1: Go online, Tullen Snips. They're unreal.
0: I'll check them out. Yes. All right. Well, we can't
1: Loads
0: be the
1: of
0: only
1: calls
0: ones
1: coming through.
0: That get stuck with seeing things with the infomercials and we want them.
1: Vicky's in Oakey. Hey, Vicky, how are you going?
4: Oh, I'm good.
1: That's the way. Your infomercial. Did you ever buy anything off it?
4: I have bought a saucepan set.
1: Really?
0: Saucepan set.
4: Yeah, I think the blue stone one, saucepan set.
1: Is the infomercial for the... Saucepan.
5: Tired of food sticking to the pan? You try to scrape it, and then you scratch it. You may as well trash it.
1: Is that the one?
0: Is that it?
4: No, I don't think it is.
1: Okay.
0: But what was the attraction to the saucepan set?
4: I needed new saucepans, and they look good, and they were good when I pulled them out of the box.
0: Yeah.
4: But after a lot of use, they're not like they say they are.
1: Right.
4: But the best product I've ever bought on an infomercial was Stark Navigator, the vacuum cleaners when they first come out.
0: Did they do the one with, you know how they pull up a bowling ball? You know how they do that with the old infomercial? Look at the power of the suction.
4: I didn't have a bowling ball at home to pull it up. But no, they were very efficient vacuum cleaners, so I'd have to give them a 5 out of 5 grading.
0: Right, there you go. All right.
1: Okay. Yeah, the Shark Navigator. Here we go, Mark.
0: Shark
6: Navigator. Selling best-selling vacuums of all time. This is corded power. It's a proper vacuum that takes you all around the house.
0: Oh,
1: right.
0: Great. You
1: what
0: don't
1: if
0: have
1: Kylie
0: to...
1: and Jason sell those at the vacuum shop?
0: Maybe.
4: Yeah, that's them.
0: Yeah.
1: There you go. Get down to Kylie and Jason.
0: The Shark.
1: Great friends of ours.
0: Well, yes, because there's nothing worse than having to unplug it and then plug it in somewhere else and, yeah. Okay, all right.
1: The
0: Thank
1: Shark
0: you.
1: Navigator.
0: Thanks, Vic. Thank
1: get
0: you.
1: A, get a bowling ball.
0: Just have the suction on
1: Temmie's
0: that.
1: Temmie's in Red Bank Plains. Hello, Temmie. Oh, how are you going?
7: Good, thanks. How are you going?
1: Good. What's your infomercial?
0: What was it? What was your product that you got you got enamoured with and you bought?
7: I bought it when I seen Cindy Crawford.
1: Okay.
0: What was it, like body products or something?
7: It was a facial cream.
1: I've got it, man.
0: Facial cream.
1: Have a listen. This is Cindy Crawford.
8: Right. What's secret to ageless skin?
9: It's meaningful beauty. Created by world-renowned cosmetic specialist, Dr. Jean-Louis Sabat.
1: Oh, there you go. That's Cindy.
9: He's been hailed as an anti-aging guru and a skin magician who's been...
1: Right.
8: Want to discover Cindy Crawford's secret to ageless skin?
1: Yes.
0: Right. So how did it go? Tam, was it good?
7: Yeah, no, it was good, yeah. It worked a treat. I had some blemishes and it cleared them up.
1: Oh, good on you.
0: So it was the fact that you saw it and you went, no, I'm going to give it a go. If Cindy's using it, I'm using it. Yeah.
7: Yeah, that's it, eh? You know, if it can work for her, it should be able to work for me, right?
1: That's right. If it's working for Cindy, it'd work for me too.
0: Yes, you get on board.
2: Love it.
0: Oh, no. And was it late at night? I often find it's late at night when I see this stuff. And it's like, and then it comes up in my feed if I've looked at one thing. It's following me everywhere. So it's almost
2: introducing
0: like
2: the Easy Pro Chopper. Yes. There's only one Easy Pro Chopper.
1: That's right. Marnie.
0: And I must tell you that I think my ex ended up with one and my mum bought an Easy Pro Chopper because once they saw me with my little handle, my little string, my pulley string, they were like, oh, what's that? Oh, that's fantastic.
1: Feel free to share your Inbo commercials. Yes. Marnie and Campo, River 919.
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11: There's a little bit of a build for traffic on the Cunningham Highway, Ipswich Rosewood Road interchange. Warraga Highway traffic is doing well through Carolee and onto the Ipswich motorway. Centenary Highway is slow from Sumner through to Jindalee. There is slow traffic for Logan Motorway at the Mount Lindsay Highway and then again through Ellen Grove heading towards Ipswich. 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It's Carol Park. Another check in 15 minutes. On River 949.
1: Mayor Teresa Harding just messaged me, Marnie. Mm. There's a fire near Riverlink. Fire trucks arriving now.
0: I just saw it actually go straight past our window. So it actually caught my eye and I thought, oh, so yes, the fire trucks are on their way.
1: Yeah.
0: All right, we'll keep you updated, guys. Just maybe just take care around that area or give it a bit of a miss at the moment.
1: Coming up, there's a new AI warning, Marnie.
0: Right.
1: We'll share it with you next. River 949.

0: River 949, Marnie and Campo for breakfast. Every time I read something about AI, Marnie, it gets more concerning. Now, Australia is joining forces with the US, the UK, Canada and New Zealand in a rare joint warning about artificial intelligence, AI. And we've got on the line Professor Craig Costello. He is a cybersecurity expert and post-quantum cryptographer. Good morning, Craig. How are you?
1: Good, thanks, Campo. How's yourself?
0: Great. Tell us about, they're calling it the Five Eyes warning. What is it?
1: Yeah, this is a joint warning from the Five Eyes, those five countries you mentioned, to kind of get some awareness among those countries about the danger and the threat that AI is posing to the whole cybersecurity industry.
2: Okay, and what is that threat? What are they talking about?
1: Well, AI has kind of supercharged the whole industry. So, before AI was a thing, it was kind of weeks or months that we had to patch our vulnerabilities. You know, when a new threat or a new vulnerability was announced, companies and individuals would have a fair while to kind of update their software or patch their infrastructure. And nowadays, the threat is acted upon a lot more quickly. So it's really kind of supercharged the whole industry. The timeline we have to respond to these threats is minutes and hours rather than weeks and months. So this has become a lot more scary for those of us trying to defend the digital world.
0: What is the number one threat at the moment? What's it doing?
1: Well, I think, broadly speaking, it's lowered the barrier of entry for attackers. So before AI was a thing, attackers that kind of needed the combination of a really deep, sophisticated knowledge, and they needed the malicious intent. And nowadays, because of AI, you don't really need the deep, sophisticated knowledge anymore to be able to mount some very, very real cyber attacks. So as long as you've got the malicious intent, there's a lot you can do just with the help of AI. So that's kind of really opened up the landscape of who can mount these attacks.
0: Are you using AI to combat AI?
1: Yeah, that's been the real interesting thing in the last kind of 6 months to a year. And in fact, the Australian government's just announced a set of very practical steps that one can take to use AI to combat AI. That's kind of the way things are going. It's becoming very much a computer versus computer game at the moment, machine versus machine. I think because we don't have the time for humans to take, you know, to take a lot of time to respond to these threats. We've got to kind of enact AI on the defensive side as well. So the Australian government has just released a bunch of steps that that companies and organisations can take to use AI in defence as well, to combat these attacks.
0: Because have you been using AI, Marnie? Oh, it can create your own programs, it can create your own websites, it can do anything you want.
2: Not to that extent. No, I haven't required or have needed to at this point. But I do, you know, I ask certain things and get things rewritten or look at different, you know. I mean, I've had messages from people who've obviously wanted to reply to me a certain way and they've used, like, chat stuff.
0: Yeah.
2: You know what I mean? Like, and it's accidentally sent that whole, you know, verse. So I was like, oh, okay. So people, I think, are definitely using it in everyday life. I mean, just some practical tips for us before we, you know, sign off there with what people can do to stay cyber smart, I guess, you know, because if we're being warned about certain things, I guess people, you know, want to know what they're being warned about and ways that they can actually just, you know, avoid
0: and the implications.
2: Having an issue. Yeah.
1: Yeah. Well, it goes back to the basics that we've always kind of stressed in our field. Those basics are more important now than ever before. So things like using unique and random strong passwords that are different for every account. It seems like a hassle to have different passwords for every account, but it's a good idea to use one of those password managers that your iPhone or Android or your laptop might suggest using a strong password that it'll manage for you. That's a really good idea. Using two-factor authentication is a very, very good thing to do across the board. So anytime you can enable two-factor authentication, that's really good. And just being aware that these, like something like phishing, so phishing spelt with PH, is something that we've all been targeted with before. So we used to get these kind of very obvious emails from Nigerian princes saying that you have to give your credit card details across and you'll get $1 million deposited into your account. Nowadays, with the help of AI, cyber criminals can make these phishing attacks very, very targeted. So they can use AI to look for information for hundreds of thousands of individuals that is personalized to each individual, and they can send you an email that sounds much more realistic. And all you have to do is click on a link in that email to possibly install malware on your computer. So you've got to be a little more aware of those sorts of things, like phishing attempts that could trick you into clicking on something malicious. And the idea is to kind of check the email of the sender before you go clicking on anything, and look for kind of obvious tips.
0: Yeah,
1: look for obvious tracks of that sort of attack in the email. But it's becoming more and more difficult, so this heightened awareness is key.
0: Right, yeah. All right, well, mate, thank you very, very much.
2: Thank you for that.
1: My pleasure.
0: There you go, Marnie. Mm. The Five Eyes warning. Yeah, be vigilant. Be careful. Mm. Marnie and Campo, River 949.
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6: Traffic on Centenary Highway is under speed from Darra through to the Jindalee Bridge. There's a little bit of congestion for the Cunningham Highway around Ipswich Rosewood Road interchange, and it is busy for Ipswich Motorway at Centenary Highway interchange. There's also some congestion northbound from Beaudesert Road from the Logan Motorway through towards Compton Road at Callum Vale. 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It's Carol Park. 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
12: Good morning. Louise Nielsen here with you. Servos are expected to be bustling today before fuel prices lift by 16 cents from tomorrow as the fuel excise discount winds back. In Ipswich today, unleaded will cost you upwards of 146.7 a litre and upwards of 168.7 for diesel. The Consumer Watchdog is warning servos there'll be fines for businesses hiking prices by more than necessary when the changes roll through. A 61-year-old man has been charged after he was caught drink driving by more than five times the legal limit at Cowba. On Saturday afternoon, officers conducted an RBT at a hotel car park on George Street, and the man was taken to Boona Police Station for further testing. It's alleged he recorded a blood alcohol concentration of 0.305%. The Cowba man has been charged with one count of driving a vehicle under the influence and had his licence suspended. He'll face the Ipswich Magistrates Court on July 15. Designs have been revealed for the new Queensland Rail Bridge at Ipswich. The temporary footbridge is set to be removed in August, with a permanent bridge scheduled to be completed in 2028. Queensland Rail Head of Corporate Affairs Nev Conway says it follows community meetings, door knocks and feedback sessions, which showed the building of a permanent bridge was important for locals.
13: That is great news for local residents and the Ipswich community. It means that pedestrians and cyclists will be able to safely cross the rail corridor, and of course the new bridge will provide vehicle access in the event of an emergency.
12: And a rise in flu, RSV and COVID-19 cases has prompted a vaccination reminder from health authorities. Free jabs are available for those most at risk of severe illness and complications. Australia's Chief Medical Officer, Professor Michael Kidd, is urging locals to take advantage.
14: Vaccination is the best way we have to prepare for the risk of being exposed to serious illnesses during the winter months, and that includes viruses like influenza, COVID-19 and also RSV. And if people are exposed to them, can lead to hospitalisation, especially for older Australians.
12: In the West Moreton Public Health Unit, there's already been 562 cases of flu, almost 1,300 RSV infections and 713 COVID-19 cases this year.
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15: Morning, I'm Jackie Lim. The federal government is trying to pass the buck, blaming interest rates for the fall of auction clearance rates rather than the budget. The PM also doesn't expect the downturn to last, though, despite groups like Domain predicting declines in values by up to 8% in the next year. The man considered a shoe-in for the UK's top job says he'll hand power from Westminster to the cities and regions. Andy Burnham's delivered his first major speech since launching his bid to replace Sir Keir Starmer. Burnham says if elected, he'll do things differently.
16: I am going to break with the more of the same approach that has got us here. I am going to give Britain the circuit breaker it needs.
15: Australia has seen a drastic decline in weight loss surgeries. The decrease attributed to an uptick in weight loss drugs like Ozempic. Gastric sleeve operations have dropped by 34%, while gastric bypasses have dropped 20%. And Uber has revealed some of the more bizarre items left behind in cars this year. A microwave, a license plate and a framed photo of Bluey all making it onto the list. Sydney is the nation's most forgetful city, followed by Melbourne and Perth.
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15: In sports, Saints ruckman Tom De Koning is expected to remain sidelined for the next month. He's been released from hospital where he'd been recovering from the punctured lung and fractured ribs he copped in the round 15 loss to the Bulldogs. New Zealand has become the first country to come from a test down to win a three-test series in England. The Kiwis won the third test at Trent Bridge by 160 runs, sending Poms skipper Ben Stokes out on a loss as he wraps up his international career. And Germany and Paraguay are underway for the World Cup. That's the latest in news and sport.
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11: River 949. Weather.
5: Cloud about with a medium chance of showers, most likely in the late morning and afternoon. Some patchy morning fog with light winds. Tops of 21 for Gatton, 21 for Boona and 23 for Ipswich. I've got the
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2: It's worth $5,300. Jason's in Helensvale. G'day, Jason. How are you going?
3: Yeah, good, mate. How are you?
2: Great, thank you. What's this?
3: I think it's the noise it makes on a cassette player when the tape finishes and the button clicks out.
2: Haven't used one of those in a while. Marnie?
3: Yeah. Neither.
4: It's not right.
2: Oh, keep trying. There you go. We've got some issues with the phones at the moment, Marnie. We're only taking two calls at the moment. If you feel free to give us a call. Marty's in Fernvale. G'day, Marty. How you going, mate?
5: Yeah, hi, Campo. Hi, Marnie. Yeah. I replicated that noise by setting off a mousetrap.
2: Oh. Mousetrap.
4: Are you all right, Marty? It didn't get you, did it?
2: Marnie?
4: Not correct, though. Oh.
2: And Glenn's in Springfield Lakes. Okay, Glenn, how you going, mate?
6: Yeah, good, Camper. How are you?
2: Great, mate. This is The Secret Sound.
6: Yeah.
2: $5,300.
6: Mate, I think it's an auctioneer hitting down his hammer.
2: I should do that quite often, Marnie.
4: You did.
2: What are you going to spend $5,300 on, Glenn?
6: Bills.
4: They never go away. Not today, though, Glenn.
2: Oh, never mind. Okay. Jackpots to $5,350 with Hinksey after 5 this afternoon, all thanks to Elite Portables. Fast Australian-built, Australian-owned portable buildings on your land in months, not years. 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
7: Traffic on Centenary Highway is under speed from Darra through to the Jindalee Bridge. There's a little bit of congestion for the Cunningham Highway around Ipswich Rosewood Road Interchange, and it is busy for Ipswich Motorway at Centenary Highway Interchange. There's also some congestion northbound from Beau Desert Road from the Logan Motorway through towards Compton Road at Callum Vale. 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It's Carol Park. 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
2: People are talking about the further desecration of the Honor Stone Digger at Deb Vailman. Joining us is Councillor Andrew Annanalli. Good morning.
3: Morning, guys. How are you?
2: Oh, look, you sent us those photos. It was just ridiculous.
4: This is awful. Just terrible.
3: Yeah. Oh, mate, it's beyond sad, isn't it? I mean...
2: Explain what you saw in the photo. People
4: and what's happened so far, in case they're not aware. So this is, as you said, it's further. So it started before this. So what happened? And this is at Ebervale.
3: Yeah, well, as people may remember, a couple of weeks after Anzac Day, the memorial suffered significant damage, and now what I suspect to be deliberate desecration of that memorial, the digger atop the Ebervale Memorial, it was decapitated, as well as significant damage to the wrist and rifle of the digger. So significant damage, which initially I was disappointed, as were many people in Ipswich, but I thought perhaps it was just some young kids playing around and making a mistake, a mistake that I'm sure they would have regretted. And their understanding of the importance of that memorial would have obviously been instated in them over time. But I think after the weekend, I truly suspect that the people who committed the first act have come back and desecrated the memorial even further. And what they did was they actually placed some sort of ornamental skull atop the digger in a further desecration, and what I believe to be a mocking the fact that we have a reward for information leading to the apprehension and conviction of these offenders. So, and I call upon the people of Ipswich, if they have any information, to come forward. Call Crime Stoppers on 1-800-333-000 and tell them what they know. And hopefully we can bring these people before the courts where they can get a thorough understanding of their actions.
2: Well, this is what the world we're living in. You know, people have no respect for anything.
4: That's it. That's it. And I mean, that's just absolutely deplorable, you know, and just so much disrespect. And, I don't even know what to say, Andrew. That's just the images
2: they probably think
4: shocking.
2: It's funny, what's going on in their heads?
4: Terrible.
2: You know, it's disgusting.
3: Well, look, if they're after notoriety, if they're after some sort of notoriety, they want people to accept this as some sort of joke. Come forward. Come forward and, announce yourself to the world rather than be a coward.
2: Yeah.
3: I mean, you are mocking the bravery of people who did step up, who did come forward in our hour of need to protect the freedoms and create, I believe, what we as Australian citizens stand for, our national identity, is not just carved in that stone. It's carved in the actions of those people named on those stones.
2: Yeah.
3: And to mock them in such a way is so cowardly. And I ask them, if they want the notoriety, have the bravery to step up and claim it yourself.
2: Nah, that won't happen.
4: No, of course it
3: won't. So we need the people of Ipswich to come forward with what they know and call Crime Stoppers.
2: Yeah, 100%.
4: All right. Thank you.
2: Andrew, thank you.
3: There is a $2,000 reward offered by council. So I just remind people of that.
4: All right. Yeah. Thank you. If you do know something, as Andrew just said, please get in touch with Crime Stoppers and, let them know.
2: It's what people are talking about. River 949.
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3: 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River 949 traffic, every 15 minutes on your way to work.
4: There's a crash on the Logan Motorway westbound. It's at the Mount Lindsay Highway through Parkinson, adding to peak delays. Car broken down Logan Motorway westbound after Stapleton Road through Forest Lake. And traffic on Centenary Highway is under speed northbound from Sumner through to Jindalee. Ipswich Motorway is a busy run. Centenary Highway towards Oxley Road eastbound. Reduce the duration of your cold this winter. 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
6: Good morning. Louise Nielsen here with you. Ipswich City Council will release its 2026-27 budget this morning. It's been spruiked as a budget working to balance rising construction costs with delivering the city's affordable lifestyle. The budget and annual plan will be handed down at a special council meeting at 9 a.m. The temporary footbridge at the Ipswich rail line is set to be replaced with designs announced for a permanent one. It comes as the original bridge at Herbert Street was closed to road traffic in 2020 due to its deteriorated condition, and a temporary footbridge was installed to connect communities on both sides of the rail line. Queensland Rail's Nev Conway says work will get underway in August during track closures.
7: We're doing that to ensure that we minimise disruptions to train commuters, so work will only get underway during scheduled track closures, but there will be alternative arrangements in place during the entire time of construction for local residents.
6: The bridge is expected to be completed in 2028. A 61-year-old man has been charged with high-range drink driving after he was intercepted at a Kelbar Hotel car park. Police conducted an RBT on George Street on Saturday with the man taken to Boona Police Station for further testing. He allegedly recorded a blood alcohol concentration of 0.305%, five times the legal limit. He's been charged with one count of driving a vehicle under the influence and had his licence suspended. He'll face Ipswich Magistrates Court next month. And we're being urged to get vaccinated for seasonal viruses, including flu, RSV and COVID-19. Free jabs are available for those most at risk of severe illness and complications. In the West Moreton Public Health Unit, there's already been 562 cases of flu, almost 1,300 RSV infections and 713 COVID cases so far this year. Australia's Chief Medical Officer, Professor Michael Kidd, says vaccination is one of the most effective ways to protect yourself.
8: Getting vaccinated is one of the simplest ways that we can stay healthy. The good news is the vaccines are easy to access locally, whether it's through your local general practice, pharmacy, or your local Aboriginal medical service or community clinics.
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9: Morning, I'm Jackie Lim. The Greens are seeking a different approach to Australia's social media controls. The federal government's tweaking legislation to double potential fines for tech giants failing to keep under-16s off sites like Facebook and TikTok. Greens Senator Sarah Hanson-Young has told the ABC they should be working on fixing our feed.
10: Now, I'm not saying no to increased penalties. I'm not saying no to more powers for the commissioner. But I'm saying don't be fooled. That is not going to make all of a sudden 85% of our teens that are still online any safer.
9: 5 days after two earthquakes devastated Venezuela, rescuers have pulled a man and his teenage son alive from the rubble. The official death toll has topped 1,700. A safety scheme designed to track medicine side effects is flying under the radar in Australia. New research shows most Aussies don't recognise the black triangle symbol, which is hoped to signal patients and doctors to report any side effects. And Switzerland's National Yodeling Festival has kicked off, almost 200,000 people flocking to Basel.
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2: River 949. Weather.
3: Partly cloudy with some patchy morning fog, a medium chance of showers, most likely in the late morning and afternoon. Light winds with tops of 21 for Esk, 22 for Beaudesert and 23 for Ipswich.
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3: Marnie, coming up, another chance at our school holiday edition of Beat the Bowser. No luck the earlier.
6: No, it was, very quick.
3: No one's filling up so far. She hasn't been a good week so far.
6: No.
3: Yesterday, not
6: much.
3: Oh,
6: we had winners yesterday, but it wasn't...
3: high. Wasn't up around the $1,000 or $2,000 mark. Good luck today.
6: One more go today. But look, next, I want to talk to you about a new survey that has revealed the secret to a happy relationship, or what they believe. And it's not romantic gestures or candlelit dinners or that type of thing. They've actually come up with something that apparently is the key to happy relationships. So I'll reveal that. And I want you to wage in next.
3: Yes, keep the romance alive. 3813 1949.

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1: and more Marty and Campo. Come and
2: play. Now, this is going to keep your romance alive. This apparently. Is what we think.
3: Well, apparently. I'm not sure, but yes, don't be thinking romantic gestures, candlelit dinners, or expensive right. perfumes. The real secret to happy relationships, apparently, is watching TV together and not talking while the program's on. That's according to a new study, which researchers tracked 84 couples to find out that those who often sat down together to enjoy a favourite TV series or a movie felt closer and reported stronger relationships than those who rarely did so.
2: Well, that's fantastic.
3: So sitting there, not talking to each other and watching your TV show.
2: Oh, beautiful. What was the TV show you and your partner watches in the day?
3: Oh, back out my previous partner. Yeah, I used to watch some ridiculous shows, mainly for scenery.
2: Right.
3: And he would have a go at me about these shows because of the bad acting. He was very right. But okay. then he got addicted to it as well. And yeah. I still watch it. Is Sullivan's Crossing on Stan.
2: Sullivan's Crossing. Oh.
4: What I said about staying here with you, I meant that.
2: Right, he never came back, right?
3: No, they've currently broken up now.
5: It's hard to focus on the present when you're still looking at the past.
4: Mm. Haven't you ever made a mistake you wanted to forget about?
3: Yeah. Yep. Anyway, I love it. That's Maggie. Yeah. Maggie's a doctor who moves out to the Crossing.
2: Mm.
3: And Chad Michael Murray's in it. Oh, he's just good looking. He just chops wood and does.
2: And this kept the romance alive, did it? No?
3: No. Oh, but no. Well, I'm clearly not with my partner anymore. Mm. But yeah, we used to sit down and watch that together. As I said, he hated it. And then all of a sudden he'd be in the background, oh, what happened here? What happened there? And he needed to know what was going on. So we used to watch it together. Yeah.
2: He might have been just pretending. My partner and I, we're watching Cape Fear, just started on Apple TV.
5: Let me ask you a question. What is your worst fear?
2: Oh, it's scary stuff, man. You remember the movie with Robert De Niro in it?
3: Yes, Cape Fear.
2: Well, this is the new version.
3: Right.
2: And it's, it gets really...
3: Does Leah like it?
2: No. She keeps looking at me, going, what's going on here? Like I'm getting...
3: Yeah, that is scary. Oh, but I see your... is it so that she, you know, snuggle into you, so she's watching it and doesn't actually want to watch it? Maybe that's the kind of... Is that your whole gist of watching something scary like that together?
2: Well, I watch football too, and she doesn't talk to me in that either.
3: Yeah, no one wants anyone talking to anyone in football. It's just yelling.
2: Tracy and Brendan are a married couple. They're in the car at the moment. Good morning, Tracy.
6: Morning, guys. How are you?
2: Great, good. Thank you. And your husband, Brendan's in the car. G'day, Brendan.
7: G'day. Good morning.
2: We're just after the TV shows you two watch together to keep your romance alive.
6: Well, I don't know about keeping the romance alive. It's a murder mystery. Mm-hmm. It's the Brokenwood murders mystery.
2: Brokenwood mysteries. Oh, yes, this one.
8: You mean this is a murder investigation?
9: Still waiting on autopsy.
8: Yep. I'll try to help, but policemen are hardly my favourite people.
9: No. Not even Gary McLeod?
8: Especially silly Gary McLeod.
2: Well, riveting.
6: Yep, that's it.
3: It's riveting. What is it that the two of you like about it to watch together? What is it? Would one of you watch it first and the other one get hooked? That's what I found. I would watch things.
7: Pretty much.
3: I would find my previous partner would just be watching it and say how terrible it was, but then would ask me questions about what was going on and what he'd missed.
2: Yeah.
6: Yeah, I started watching it and then I said, oh, you should watch this with me because it's light. Right. It's not heavy murder.
2: It makes me want to jump your bones.
3: Oh, not that type of... This doesn't have to be that.
6: We did used to watch Sons of Anarchy together.
2: Oh, okay. Yeah, well, there you go. All right. Yeah. Okay, that keeping the romance different. Alive. Well done, guys.
6: Yeah. No worries. Thanks, Campo. Thanks, Marnie. Yeah, watch murder shows. It keeps your romance alive.
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10: There's been a crash on the Warraga Highway eastbound before Weir Road at Plainland with delays from lately Plainland Road. There's also a crash at Parkinson Logan Motorway westbound at the Mount Lindsay Highway that's been adding to peak congestion, and a broken down car Logan Motorway westbound after Stapleton Road as you're heading through Forest Lake. Traffic on the Cunningham Highway looks pretty good through Perga. 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It's Carol Park, another check in 15 minutes on River 949 and the iHeart app.
2: Marnie's Mud coming up in minutes.
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2: Oh, look, we know Kim Kardashian's with Lewis Hamilton these days, but we all have pasts, Marnie.
3: Yes, and she's had quite a few ex-boyfriends. Ray J is the one we're talking about.
2: Mm-hmm.
3: And you said to me, well, who is he anyway? He's also a rapper.
2: Where was he in the list?
3: I'm not sure where he came in the list. I'm not really... But I think he's right down there, like, the beginning.
2: Right,
3: the
2: beginning, okay.
3: Before Kanye. So, anyway.
2: He was looking for sympathy.
3: Television presenter, actor, you know, doing all the genres.
2: Ray J.
3: I've never heard of him until he was with him. Anyway, he's been challenged over comments suggesting that he didn't have long left to live.
2: Well, he said this, right?
3: Yes,
2: this is something he said.
3: He did, yeah. So, earlier this year, he shocked fans by revealing that his health was not okay following a bout of pneumonia which led to heart issues and then health complications that left him feeling rather pessimistic about his future. And he put something up on his socials. However, this comedian was up on stage, Drewski, his name is.
2: Okay, yeah,
3: and he started confronting him over his previous comments in a segment in his show because he made these comments at the beginning of the year and then no one's heard anything. Anyway, this is Drewski having a spray. Here we go.
4: I didn't have them do that. No, I didn't have them do that, man. But seriously, why you lie to us, man? I thought you was going to be dead. I'm going to get away from you, man. Ray J, you know that's wrong, man. You lied to all of us. Well, I was praying for you and everything. We was rooting for you.
3: So it's not
2: unhappy that he's not dead.
3: I know. It's clearly not the case. Yeah. So I don't know about those alleged rumours, but people are talking about it and having a crack at him.
2: He was the one that they had the tape, didn't they?
3: I'm pretty sure he's the tape. Yeah, and I think that was him well back in the day.
2: Ray J.
3: Yeah, I think that's him.
2: Maybe it was all a ruse just to get, you know, Kim feeling sorry for him. I'm going to die. Leave Lewis for me.
3: No, I think...
2: Could have been the case.
3: I think they're well in the past. Speaking about having a go, Lisa Wilkinson has seemingly reignited her feud with Carl Stefanovic.
2: Mm, yeah.
3: Their much publicised feud when she... this started back in 2017, or I'm going to take you back a little bit here, when she revealed that an equal pay dispute with him prompted her to leave Channel 9. There was a significant... you know, difference. And that's all in her autobiography. Mm. But it seems that Lisa's bitterness towards Stefanovic hasn't gone away. And she's taken to Instagram on Monday to share a bit of a video. Again, another comedian, Henry Bretz, was poking fun at what he imagined Carl Stefanovic's reaction would be to losing his job behind closed doors. Mm. So he's kind of taken the mick as well, right? But Lisa's thought this is so funny because it involves her that she's reposted it and people are going, oh, come on,
2: Lisa. So it's an impression, an impersonation.
3: Yes, it is. So take a listen. Here we go.
5: So I get fired for speaking my mind. But let me ask you this. Lisa Wilkinson, when she was going on and on about all that women shit, was she fired? She wasn't. Makes me so angry. What's going on here?
2: Oh, nailed it.
3: She's gone. She's reposted the clip on Instagram and she's like, she couldn't wait to tell her followers how much she enjoyed it. She goes, this is hilarious. Brilliant. Hey, hang on. I was fired for going on and on about the women's beef. She captioned her post as she shared it. So just play it again because he does a good Carl.
5: So I get fired for speaking my mind. But let me ask you this. Lisa Wilkinson, when she was going on and on about all that women shit, was she fired? She wasn't. Makes me so angry. What's going on here?
2: Oh,
3: you get it, so funny. And the fact is, she said, hang on, that's exactly what happened. And all there's so many people on her pages with the laughing emoji faces. That's literally the reaction.
2: Yeah.
3: So, yeah, no, I'm with her. I think it's very, very funny. Righto, that is your latest entertainment news. That's The Mud. Thanks to Gatton Auto.
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11: A truck broken down at Fig Tree Pocket Western Freeway on ramp. It's inbound in the left lane from Fig Tree Pocket Road with peak delays from Sumner. There's been a single vehicle crash at Plainland, the Warraga Highway eastbound before Weir Road. Delays from Laidley Plainland Road. And there's a car crash for Parkinson, Logan Motorway westbound at the Mount Lindsay Highway that's adding to peak congestion. Nominations are now open for the 2027 Australian of the Year Awards. Who inspires you? 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Another check in 15 minutes on River 949 and the iHeart app.
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13: Good morning, Louise Nielsen here with you. It's the last day of the government's full fuel excise discount before the reduction is halved tomorrow. But the consumer watchdog's warning servos, they'll be fined if prices are hiked by more than 16 cents a litre. The current discount is saving drivers an estimated 18 bucks a tank, but that'll dip to 9 bucks when the change rolls through. In Ipswich today, unleaded will cost you upwards of 146.7 a litre and upwards of 168.7 for diesel. Get your free jabs and protect yourself from illness this winter. That's the message from Australia's chief medical officer as cases of seasonal viruses begin to rise. So far this year, the West Moreton Public Health Unit has recorded 562 cases of flu, almost 1,300 RSV infections, and 713 cases of COVID. Professor Michael Kidd explains why it's important to stay up to date with vaccinations.
14: An annual influenza vaccine is recommended because the strains of the flu change each year. The COVID-19 vaccination should be kept up to date every 12 months for people aged 65 and over, and every 6 months for people aged 75 and over. The RSV vaccine is now recommended for Australians who are aged 75 and over.
13: And the state's peak motoring body has welcomed a $56 billion investment into transport infrastructure outlined in the state budget. Locally, Brisbane Valley Highway has been named in the budget to receive safety upgrades. The RACQ's Joshua Cooney says the funding is critical for safety, especially for regional roads dealing with heavy use and extreme weather.
15: $56 billion over 4 years is an eye-watering figure. It's 34% on what it was last year, and it makes up half of Queensland's total capital program.
13: Meantime, local MPs and the Ipswich Mayor have criticised the state budget for a lack of funding for local major road and public transport infrastructure projects.
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16: Morning, I'm Jackie Lim. A push for a Liberal rebrand has been rejected by several MPs. It comes after frontbencher Melissa McIntosh claimed the party needs a shake-up amid dire polling, the opposition slumping to 17% in yesterday's news poll. But leader Angus Taylor says he needs more time to turn around an oil tanker. UK PM-in-waiting Andy Burnham has set out his plan for Britain as he edges closer to the top job. He's promising radical change and a shift of power away from Westminster. He's been tipped as the next in line following Keir Starmer's resignation. The Treasurer doesn't believe his budget's tax reforms are to blame for auction clearance rates falling across some major capitals. Jim Chalmers has told the ABC it's been this way for the past few months.
17: We've been seeing this for most of the year. There are a number of factors playing out. Interest rates are playing a role. Broader economic conditions are playing a role.
16: And it seems age discrimination in the workplace isn't just experienced by older Aussies. Research shows workers aged between 18 and 29 cop higher rates of discrimination in the workplace than their older co-workers.
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16: In sport, Nick Dacos looks on track to pick up his first Brownlow. AFL's own website predicting the Collingwood star will take home the prestigious medal after polling 3 votes against the Tigers on Saturday. And world number one Jannik Sinner has avoided another scare to win his first clash at Wimbledon. He battled through a fall and a bloody foot over 5 sets to defeat Miomir Kecmanovic.
19: No, I'm good. It just seems much worse than it is. Actually, very surprised to let me keep playing because, you know, all white, it turned into a little red.
16: On Nine there. That's the latest in news and sport.
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10: Cloud about with a medium chance of showers, most likely in the late morning and afternoon. Some patchy morning fog with light winds. Tops of 21 for Gatton, 21 for Boona and 23 for Ipswich.
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10: It's got to be coming up, Marnie. 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
2: Sam's on the line. Where are you, Sam?
3: Over in Woodridge.
2: Woodridge, all right. Your chance to fill up on us, okay?
3: Awesome.
4: All right, Sam. You know how this goes. You just got to yell stop before the Bowser hangs up, okay?
2: Okay.
3: I'll do my best.
4: All right.
2: Alrighty, here
4: good
2: we
4: luck.
2: Go.
0: $53.
2: Oh, the technical issue.
4: Hang on.
2: We'll try again.
0: $53. $64. $66. $80. $82. $88.
3: Stop.
2: Oh, stop.
4: Oh,
2: on $88.
4: Like, okay.
3: I think it's the world's slowest pop, that one.
4: $88. All right. Well,
3: yes.
4: Okay.
3: Thanks for petrol and MG. It's a great amount.
2: Oh, $88.
4: All right. Well, there you go. See?
2: Got to him, Marnie.
4: It's like, no, I'm going to take that. Don't want to risk not getting anything. All right, well, let's have
2: Sam.
4: A listen, Sam,
3: exactly.
4: See how far it could have gone.
2: Okay.
4: Here we go.
2: $120.
4: Oh! Sam, that was still very good.
3: Oh, that is so sorry.
4: Yeah.
2: $88.
4: Nice work.
3: That's amazing.
2: I get to hear you sweating there.
4: It's all right.
2: Well
4: mate.
2: Done.
4: Well done.
3: Awesome. Thanks, guys.
2: There you go. You got kids at home over the school holidays?
3: No, but I've got a wedding to go to today for my daughter.
2: Oh, nice. Beautiful. Today, Tuesday.
3: Today.
4: Oh,
3: yeah.
4: Wow. Fantastic. Well, you have a great day. That's an amazing thing to be doing.
2: Mm.
4: Yeah.
3: Yep. Oh, I might even splurge on some fuel for her car.
4: Oh, there you go. Yeah.
2: There you go.
4: For the bridal car.
2: Yeah. Keep yourself and your pet snug with all winter essentials now in store at Springer's Rural Traders. That is Beat the Bowser. River 949.
0: 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Every 15 minutes on your way to work.
5: Traffic on Centenary Highways under speed northbound from Darra through to Jindalee, and there's congestion for the Logan Motorway at the Mount Lindsay Highway westbound. Looks really good for Ipswich Motorway. It is busy as you're getting towards Oxley Road, but no major holdups. It's also starting to look a little busy for the Warraga Highway westbound direction from Mount Crosby Road through towards Brassel. Absolutely everything is on sale at Freedom. 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
10: Astrology.
11: Yeah.
10: Really?
11: Yep, we're being warned to brace ourselves for a messy few weeks as we come to the end of this month with a full moon in Capricorn colliding with, guess what, faves, Mercury retrograde. Yeah, couldn't get two big more whammies up there in the universe creating havoc.
10: So right.
11: Just when you thought things might be going okay, watch what this will kick up.
10: So the astrologist Rose.
11: Rose is in to tell us what we need to look out for.
10: Next.
11: But I will tell you now, there will be arguments and disagreements. I can feel it.
10: River 949.

0: River 949, Marnie and Camp over breakfast. You can catch her Absolute Soul Secrets on Facebook. Her name is Rose. She's an astrologist and some moons are about.
1: Well, it's whatever. A full moon. And look, we've got Mercury retrograde. Yeah. So we've got the full moon in Capricorn and it's Mercury retrograde as we end the month and head into July, Rose. So look, what are we looking out for?
2: Yes, hello everyone. So it's a little bit messy with the full moon today and Mercury going retrograde today. There could be quite a lot of misunderstandings, a fair bit of confusion. It's not a good time for travel. Your tech could be playing up, all sorts of things.
1: Right. Great. So not much good, Rose.
2: Well, it's not terrible. Mercury retrograde is great if you started something a couple of weeks ago and you didn't finish. Mm-hmm. It's great to go back and finish it off now. It's about reviewing the past. Mm-hmm. Sometimes you might hear from people you used to know, maybe an ex or some school friends or something like that. Mm-hmm. You can finish things, but it's not ideal for starting things.
1: Right. Oh. So through Mercury retrograde, it is renowned, and if you do follow astrology, people are very aware of the ex situation, and people will often ask, "Is my ex coming back? Is this one of the retrogrades?" Like, I mean, look, I don't know. I mean,
2: it's always a possibility with Mercury retrograde, and Venus retrograde does bring exes back as well.
1: Right.
2: So, you know, if you've got any sort of spiritual tie to that person still, you could hear some news about them, for example.
1: Okay. Spiritual tie. Okay,
0: good stuff.
1: So, no, well, if you want your ex back, that might be a good thing. And if you don't, we'll just be aware. That's the messy part. So, okay, communication, Mercury rules communication. So possible disagreements and being the full moon, that's usually quite an emotional time for people anyway, Rose.
0: All right. Thank you, Rose.
2: Yes, it is a little bit confusing, a little bit messy. But a full moon in Capricorn is about allowing energies to come up, your deepest desires to come up, so you can actually make them physical, okay? It's about hard work and diligence as well.
0: All right, we'll have to leave it there. Thank you, Rose. Absolute Soul Secrets, 8:30 Mondays. Go and check her out on Facebook.
1: Yep. Thank you, Rose. All right.
2: Thanks, everyone.
1: All right, sweetie. Take care.
0: What does all that mean? You know.
1: What does it mean? Exactly as she just said.
0: You can get your ex back just by texting them.
1: Oh, can you?
0: You don't need moons.
1: Can you? No. Yeah. Sometimes you hear for them more often than not around certain times. And this is a time that you could hear from your ex. I guess that's just a warning. If you want to hear from them, don't get hopeful and excited because, you know, they probably haven't changed. If you do want to hear from them, well, yes, possibly get hopeful and excited, but they probably still haven't changed.
0: Send them a DM.
1: No, don't.
0: How you doing?
1: If you don't want to hear from them, block their number.
0: $5,350 in the kitty for the Secret Sound. That's after five with Hinksy. Have a great day.
1: Have a good day.
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3: 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River 949 Traffic.
4: It's still quite heavy for traffic on the Centenary Highway through Jindalee towards the bridge, but it's a good run on the Western Freeway. Ipswich Motorway traffic's also looking really good without any delays. There is some minor congestion for the Logan Motorway, Mount Lindsay Highway in the westbound. It's the final day to enjoy the Lounge Lovers end of financial year sale. 20 to 50% off store-wide ends midnight. 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If you spot anything on the roads, give us a call on 38131. 949. It's Carol Park. Another update next hour on River 949.
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7: Good morning. Louise Nielsen here with you. Servos are expected to be bustling today before fuel prices lift by 16 cents from tomorrow as the fuel excise discount winds back. In Ipswich today, unleaded will cost you upwards of 146.7 a litre and upwards of 168.7 for diesel. The consumer watchdog is warning servos there'll be fines for businesses hiking prices by more than necessary when the change rolls through. A temporary footbridge over the Ipswich rail corridor is set to be demolished to make way for a permanent crossing. Works will begin on the new Herbert Street pedestrian bridge in August and it's expected to be completed in 2028.
8: It is a win for the local community and it provides them with safe access across the rail corridor and connection between communities on either side of the rail corridor, and that's really important.
7: Queensland's Rail, Nev Conway there. The design also includes a single lane for vehicle access during an emergency. A man's had his licence suspended after he was caught drink driving at more than five times the legal limit at Kalba. Police conducted an RBT at a hotel car park on George Street on Saturday afternoon, with the man taken to Boona Police Station for further testing. It's alleged he recorded a blood alcohol concentration of 0.305%. He's been charged with driving a vehicle under the influence and will face Ipswich Magistrates Court next month. And a rise in flu, RSV and COVID-19 cases has prompted a vaccination reminder from health authorities. Free jabs are available for those most at risk of severe illness and complications. Australia's Chief Medical Officer, Professor Michael Kidd, is urging locals to take advantage.
9: Vaccination is the best way we have to prepare for the risk of being exposed to serious illnesses during the winter months, and that includes viruses like influenza, COVID-19, and also RSV. And if people are exposed to them, can lead to hospitalisation, especially for older Australians.
7: In the West Moreton Public Health Unit, there's already been 562 cases of flu, almost 1,300 RSV infections and 713 COVID cases so far this year.
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10: Morning, I'm Jackie Lim. Michaelia Cash has joined Liberal President Tony Abbott in rejecting a push to rebrand and possibly rename the party. It comes after this week's news poll found the coalition's primary support had slumped to a record low of just 17%. The senator has told Nine a new name won't help the country.
11: Australians don't want us to rebrand. They want us to change the country that is actually going backwards under Larissa Waters, the Australian Greens and Anthony Albanese.
10: Mobile coverage maps are changing in Australia from today. For the first time, all telcos must follow the same rules, allowing people to compare networks on a like-for-like basis. The new maps must show where phones will actually work, not just where a weak signal might be picked up. Regulators say if coverage is shown, customers should be able to make calls, send texts, and use data reliably. And the Greens are pushing for new laws that would force every business to pay super to workers under 18. It would impact McDonald's, Woolworths and Hungry Jack's. Bunnings, Audi and JB Hi-Fi are already on board.
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2: River 949 weather.
3: A sunny start to your Tuesday, 23 the top today, just a couple of mils with a few showers forecast. Partly cloudy for Wednesday, down to 9, 24, 25 warmer Thursday, partly cloudy. Then 26, warmest day of the week, Friday, partly cloudy. Raff Bay, Sambalee 14, Gatton 13, Picnic Point, Toowoomba 12.
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0: 94 minutes, non-stop music Tuesday morning, River 949, iHeart, school holidays, out of ideas if it's live and local, it is on River. G'day there, it's Ilya. Next 15 minutes, a bloke that's rocking Suncorp Stadium, November, pink. This next band, one of the biggest bands in the 80s, started by doing this.
1: So I said, why don't we go and see a bank manager at Barclays Bank in Crouch End? And Annie was like, he's going to take one look at us and think we're nuts, you know.
2: What a story.
1: And I went to see the bank manager with Annie, and Annie sat there looking terrified. And the bank manager was a bit worried about the two of us because we did look a bit eccentric. And I explained, you see, if we got that and that and that and that, we could make an album on it. And then the next time we make an album, we don't have to buy it again. We already got it. So I was always doing sort of wonky ideas to make us think differently.
0: Good logic. Certainly worked. On this day, 1986, Eurythmics released Revenge, River. Yeah!

0: stare.
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My number 38131 949. 94 minutes, non-stop Tuesday morning. G'day there, it's Ilya. Next 15 minutes, The Police, one of their biggest songs. Michael Jackson from one of the biggest albums in history. Keith and Carrie, River.

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